0: judge must try to balance out the position of the victims and the public by looking at the seriousness of the offence and the harm that's been caused. And that can displace the proposition that welfare of the child comes first.
1: Police in Lincolnshire have found the body of a teenager who got into difficulty in water yesterday afternoon. Divers joined the search for 15-year-old Declan Sawyer after emergency services were called to Swanholm Lakes in Lincoln just after 2 p.m. Forecasters say it's possible the mercury will soar to 34 degrees Celsius in London later. That would make it the hottest day in May on record and the warmest ever bank holiday. But amber heat health alerts are in place across large parts of England. Donald Trump's posted that negotiations with Iran are proceeding in a constructive manner. The US president says he'll continue a naval blockade on Tehran's ports until a deal's reached. In sport, West Ham are saying goodbye to the Premier League after being relegated on the final day of the season. A 3-0 win against Leeds wasn't enough to keep them up because Tottenham beat Everton 1-0. And Liverpool legend Mo Salah also said farewell to Anfield after their 1-1 draw with Brentford.
2: I cried a lot. I think more than I did in my whole life. But it's very tough to leave a place like this. Also, yesterday I cried a bit in the training ground.
1: And Pep Guardiola's Manchester City reign, which included 20 trophies in 10 years, ended with a 2-1 defeat to Aston Villa. And Emma Raducanu's French Open tennis campaign finished on the opening day in Paris. The British number one lost in straight sets to Argentina's Solana Sierra. That's the latest. I'm Stevie Schillinglaw.

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And just when you hoped it would go on no longer, we're back from the news with the Wheel of Wonder. 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With lyrics like these, you're on your knees. You've had your biscuits, now here's the cheese. Here's the cheese. Here's the cheese. Here's the cheese. Here's the cheese.

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4: From the Sky News Centre at 2. The Prime Minister says a double rape case which has seen two teenagers spared jail is appalling. Sir Keir Starmer says it's right the non-custodial sentences handed to the pair over separate attacks in Hampshire are urgently reviewed. A judge said he wanted to avoid criminalising the 15-year-olds unnecessarily. Our chief political correspondent John Craig says the PM's intervened after an appeal from the mother of one victim.
5: She said, if it was your daughter, your niece, your son, your nephew, your family member, would you be happy? We're not happy. I don't think any other member of the public would be happy too. She said to the Prime Minister, you're in a position of power to help, so please help.
4: Police in Lincolnshire have found the body of a teenager who got into difficulty in water yesterday afternoon. Divers joined the search for 15-year-old Declan Sawyer after emergency services were called to Swanholme Lakes in Lincoln just after 2 p.m. Forecasters say it's possible the mercury will soar to 34 degrees Celsius in London today. That would make it the hottest day in May on record and the warmest ever bank holiday. Donald Trump says the final aspects and details of a deal with Iran are being discussed. The agreement could include a 60-day ceasefire, the reopening of the Strait of Hormuz, and a commitment from Tehran not to pursue nuclear weapons. To sport, and West Ham are heading for the Championship after being relegated from the Premier League on the last day of the season. They beat Leeds 3-0, but Tottenham finished above them in 17th after winning 1-0 against Everton. And after 10 years and 20 trophies, Manchester City boss Pep Guardiola said an emotional goodbye.
6: If the next years you all around the world and you find me in the streets here in Europe, in the States and whatever, if you are a Man City fan, come to me and hug me. I will need it.
4: The runners-up lost their final game 2-1 to Aston Villa, but the champions Arsenal beat Crystal Palace 2-1 before lifting the trophy. That's the latest. I'm Stevie Shillinglaw.

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Winterton here, asking you to join me on Monday evening for my musical alphabet. Every Monday, we pick a different letter, and all the artists will begin with that letter. So what's your favourite? Will it be Ab?

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2: From the Sky News Centre at 3, the Prime Minister's Chief Secretary says the review into the sentences of two boys spared jail over a double rape should be completed quickly. The Attorney General's looking into whether the non-custodial terms handed out following separate attacks in Hampshire were unduly lenient. Sir Keir Starmer's called the case appalling, and Wendy Joseph, a former Old Bailey judge, thinks it'll end up back in court.
3: If the facts really are as we have heard them to be, as they've been reported, I would be amazed if this didn't go up to the Court of Appeal for them to look at. Doesn't mean they'll interfere, but for them to at least look at and consider.
2: Police in Lincolnshire have found the body of a teenager who got into difficulty in water yesterday afternoon. Divers joined the search for 15-year-old Declan Sawyer after emergency services were called to Swanholme Lakes in Lincoln just after 2 p.m. Forecasters say it's possible the mercury will soar to 34 degrees Celsius in London today. That would make it the hottest day in May on record and the warmest ever bank holiday. But amber heat health alerts are in place across the Midlands, East and South East England. Donald Trump's posted that negotiations with Iran are proceeding in a constructive manner. The US president says he'll continue a naval blockade on Tehran's ports until a deal's reached. Now to sport, and West Ham's 14-year stay in the Premier League has ended. Tottenham's 1-0 win over Everton means Nuno Espirito Santo's team have been relegated to the Championship despite their 3-0 victory over Leeds at the London Stadium.
4: Tough day for us, special for our fans. We knew that it was going to be difficult. Was not in our hands. We did our part and we expected for the best. It didn't happen. We have to pass to the sad moment that we are living.
2: Sunderland's 2-1 win over Chelsea has seen them qualify for the Europa League along with Bournemouth. Brighton, meanwhile, will play in the Conference League despite their 3-0 defeat to Manchester United. And Manchester City's final game under Pep Guardiola ended in a 2-1 loss to Aston Villa. That's the latest. I'm Stevie Shillinglaw.

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0: 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Do have a seat.
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0: Now, I've asked you in today to discuss the promo for your show, because in the last couple of months, we've had some complaints.
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0: 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It's too long.
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0: And so we want you to shorten it quite a bit. Perhaps you could come up with something now.
2: 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Not forgetting.
0: Stop. 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
0: Ah, almost there. 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
0: Perfect! Wasn't difficult, was it?
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6: From the Sky News Centre at 4, the Prime Minister says a double rape case which has seen two teenagers spared jail is appalling. Sir Keir Starmer says it's right the non-custodial sentences handed to the pair over separate attacks in Hampshire are urgently reviewed. A judge said he wanted to avoid criminalising the 15-year-olds unnecessarily. Our chief political correspondent John Craig says the PM's intervened after an appeal from the mother of one victim.
7: She said, if it was your daughter, your niece, your son, your nephew, your family member, would you be happy? We're not happy. I don't think any other member of the public would be happy too. She said to the Prime Minister, you're in a position of power to help, so please help.
6: Police have recovered the body of a missing teenager who got into difficulty in water in Lincolnshire. Divers joined the search for Declan Sawyer after emergency services were called to Swanholme Lakes in Lincoln yesterday afternoon. Meanwhile, it looks like another weather record will be broken today as much of the UK basks in a heat wave. If it gets past 32.8 degrees Celsius, it will be the hottest ever day in May and could yet be the warmest bank holiday. Donald Trump's urging both sides to take their time when it comes to making a deal with Iran. The US president has posted on social media that he won't rush into an agreement, saying final aspects are still being discussed. Now to sport, and we'll have the F1 results shortly, but first, Martin Odegaard has become the first Arsenal captain in 22 years to lift the Premier League trophy.
8: No, it was so special. A lot of emotions and a lot of hard work behind there, and yeah, so emotional, but beautiful, beautiful day, and amazing achievement.
6: The champions picked up the silverware after ending the season with a 2-1 victory at Crystal Palace. At the other end of the table, West Ham were relegated, that's despite their 3-0 win against Leeds. And Tottenham finished just above the bottom three thanks to their 1-0 success against Everton. And at the Canadian Grand Prix, Mercedes' Kimi Antonelli claimed victory. That's the latest. I'm Stevie Schillinglaw.

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As well as all your favourite songs, we'll have a look at the local news, a dip into the Devizes diary, and birthday shout-outs to everyone who's celebrating their big day this week. The Packed Lunch with me, Mike Marley, from 12 till 2 every Wednesday, right here on Fantasy Radio. 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

0: 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We talk about the football, the rugby, the tennis, and also the local sport as well in and around Devizes. 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
4: From the Sky News Centre at 5, the Prime Minister's Chief Secretary says the review into the sentences of two boys spared jail over a double rape should be completed quickly. The Attorney General's looking into whether the non-custodial terms handed out following separate attacks in Hampshire were duly lenient. Sir Keir Starmer's called the case appalling, and Wendy Joseph, a former Old Bailey judge, thinks it'll end up back in court.
5: If the facts really are as we have heard them to be, as they've been reported, I would be amazed if this didn't go up to the Court of Appeal for them to look at. Doesn't mean they'll interfere, but for them to at least look at and consider.
4: Police have recovered the body of a missing teenager who got into difficulty in water in Lincolnshire. Divers joined the search for Declan Sawyer after emergency services were called to Swanholme Lakes in Lincoln yesterday afternoon. Meanwhile, forecasters say it's possible temperatures will soar to 34 degrees Celsius in London today. That would make it the hottest day in May on record and the warmest ever bank holiday. Amber heat health alerts are still in place across the Midlands, East and South East England. Nicola Sturgeon's former husband is due in court today, charged with embezzling money from the SNP. Peter Morrell's accused of taking nearly £460,000. The 61-year-old used to be the party's chief executive. Now to sport. We'll have the F1 results shortly, but first, West Ham have been relegated from the Premier League. They beat Leeds 3-0 on the final day, but Tottenham's 1-0 victory against Everton sent them down. And captain Jared Bowen says it's devastating.
6: Just hurt. It's a horrible place to be in football. Football gives you so many good moments in your career and bad moments to go with it, but throughout the season we just haven't done enough consistently to pick up the points, and we found ourselves in the position that we was in.
4: Meanwhile, Sunderland beat Chelsea 2-1 to qualify for the Europa League, and the champions Arsenal picked up the trophy after their 2-1 win at Crystal Palace. And Formula One Drivers' Championship leader Kimi Antonelli has won a dramatic Canadian Grand Prix. That's the latest. I'm Stevie Schillinglaw.

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0: Sorry to interrupt, but the boss has just sent me an email. 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So, I got a professional newsreader to do it. 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
0: Not quite what I wanted, Nick, but it is short.

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0: Between now and 10 o'clock, as always, our Mystery Hour this morning returns. Between 9 and 10, hit some headlines from the year gone by.
1: Yes, he wakes me up.
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5: Sky News Centre at 6. The Met Office believes May's weather record will be broken later, with temperatures of 34 degrees Celsius expected in London and the South East. It'd make it the hottest ever bank holiday. Amber heat health alerts are in place across England, which warn of increased risks to vulnerable groups. Steve Instance from the RNLI has this advice for people wanting to cool off.
6: We're just asking people, if you're going anywhere near water, just don't take unnecessary risks, and particularly that involves the cold water. So don't suddenly leap into cold water. That will bring on that involuntary shock action and will cause you to really struggle to swim and to stay afloat.
5: The Prime Minister is backing a review into a rape case which saw two 15-year-old boys evade a prison sentence. It concerns two separate attacks in Hampshire. An RAF jet carrying the Defence Secretary had its signal jammed near the Russian border. John Healey was travelling back from visiting British soldiers in Estonia on Thursday when the internet connection and the plane's GPS systems were disabled. In sport, West Ham have been relegated on the final day of the Premier League season. A 3-0 win against Leeds wasn't enough to keep them up because Tottenham beat Everton 1-0. Liverpool legend Mo Salah also said goodbye to Anfield after their 1-1 draw with Brentford.
7: I cried a lot. I think more than I did in my whole life. But it's very tough to leave a place like this. Also, yesterday I cried a bit in the training ground.
5: Pep Guardiola's Manchester City reign, which included 20 trophies in 10 years, ended with a 2-1 defeat to Aston Villa. Sunderland beat Chelsea by the same score to join Bournemouth in the Europa League next season. Emma Raducanu's French Open tennis campaign finished on the opening day in Paris. The British number one lost in straight sets to Argentina's Solana Sierra. And Girls Aloud star Nicola Roberts has announced the birth of her first child. She says her daughter was born a couple of weeks ago and it's heaven on earth. That's the latest. I'm Anna Bates.

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4: Sky News Centre at 7. Today could be the hottest bank holiday on record, with temperatures forecast to hit 34 degrees Celsius in parts of England. Highs of 32.3 in London yesterday led to the hottest day in May for almost 80 years. Amber heat health alerts are in place across the Midlands, East and South East. Skin cancer specialist Michelle Baker wants to see improved education on sun safety.
5: Even now, you have adults that will put sunscreen on children and just wipe the remnants on themselves.
4: So-called hidden charges around government-funded childcare in England could be investigated. The Education Secretary's asked a watchdog to look into reports parents are paying extra to secure a place. Mobile NHS centres in supermarket car parks have led to the detection of more than 10,000 lung cancer cases in England. Officials say the majority were caught early. America's top diplomats describe negotiations with Iran as a work in progress. Marco Rubio's in India and reiterated Donald Trump's not going to make, in his words, a bad deal. To F1 in a moment, but first, it was a busy end to the Premier League season. Here's George Alderman.
6: After 22 years, Arsenal lifted the trophy.
7: Finally become Premier League champions once again.
6: They warmed up for the Champions League final with a 2-1 win at Crystal Palace. Celebrations for rivals Tottenham too. Roberto De Zerbi guided them to safety.
8: They played the best game in my time.
6: But heartbreak for West Ham captain Jared Bowen as they were relegated.
9: Just hurt. It's a horrible place to be.
6: There was an emotional farewell for
10: Pep Guardiola.
11: If you are a Man City fan, come to me and hug me. I will need it.
6: Liverpool legend Mo Salah said goodbye to Anfield too.
12: I cried a lot. I think more than I did in my whole life.
6: Bournemouth, Sunderland and Brighton secured European football.
4: And Formula One Drivers' Championship leader Kimi Antonelli has won the Canadian Grand Prix. That's the latest. I'm Anna Bates.
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With lyrics like these, you're on your knees. You've had your biscuits, now here's the cheese. Here's the cheese. Here's the cheese. Here's the cheese. Here's the cheese.

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Hi, Pete Winterton here, asking you to join me on Monday evening for my musical alphabet. Every Monday, we pick a different letter, and all the artists will begin with that letter. So what's your favourite? Will it be ABBA? Or ZZ Top? A to Z on a Monday night, 9 till 11 on Fantasy Radio.

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4: Sky News Centre at 8. It could be a record-breaking UK bank holiday if temperatures rise above 33.3 degrees Celsius, the previous high. Forecasters predict it could hit 34 in London and the southeast of England. That would also make it the hottest day in May ever recorded. Meanwhile, Lincolnshire police have recovered the body of a teenager who got into difficulty in water yesterday. 15-year-old Declan Sawyer was found in Swanholme Lakes. America's top diplomat has described peace talks to end the war in Iran as a work in progress. US Secretary of State Marco Rubio has told reporters in New Delhi he has confidence in Donald Trump's negotiating skills.
5: As the president said, he's not in a hurry. He's not going to make a bad deal. I mean, the president's not going to make a bad agreement. So let's see what happens. We're going to give diplomacy every chance to succeed before we explore the alternatives.
4: Over the weekend, there were conflicting reports from Washington and Tehran about a possible imminent deal. The former deputy prime minister is urging Keir Starmer to ban social media for under-16s. Angela Rayner says her old boss should just make a decision. In sport, West Ham captain Jared Bowen says their Premier League relegation comes down to an accumulation of problems throughout the season.
6: It's not, you know, something that's just happened and it's fresh. It's been something, especially for the last couple of seasons, where we've been really, really below the standards that we've brought in. But to pinpoint on one thing, I think you could probably sit down and look at different things, but ultimately this season we haven't been good enough and we've paid the biggest price.
4: Arsenal lifted the trophy for the first time in 22 years. Pep Guardiola said an emotional goodbye to Manchester City, and Sunderland's 2-1 win over Chelsea saw them qualify for the Europa League. Kimi Antonelli has extended his lead at the top of Formula One's Drivers' Championship after winning the Canadian Grand Prix. And Novak Djokovic started his quest for a record 25th Grand Slam title with victory against Giovanni Pecci Pericar at the French Open. That's the latest. I'm Anna Bates.
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1: 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You've got a perfect woman. 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

0: very good bank holiday Monday morning to you. 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Great to have your company. Thanks as always to Young Tom. Fine tunes yet again on board the Overnight Express. And although it's a bank holiday, don't panic. Tom will be back to do it all over again later on tonight from midnight. So, as I say, it's a bank holiday, a slightly more relaxed format for the breakfast show this morning. I'm here with you for 2 hours. No mystery hour this morning. We'll give that a rest on bank holidays. And just some fine tunes. We'll have a look at the front pages of the papers and the birthdays. And find you a couple of nuggets of useful information. If you might perhaps find yourself sat in the shade in a beer garden near a bubbling brook this afternoon, enjoying the warm bank holiday weather. It's a Monday bank holiday. The forecast is set to break all records. How? Why? What is going on? Any ideas? The world's gone mad. Absolutely mad. Right, talking of weather.
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0: Today will turn even warmer with skies remaining sunny throughout the day and with very little, if any, in the way of cloud. An unseasonably hot day, mercury heading towards 30 degrees today. Tonight will stay dry with largely clear skies and again little to no cloud around. Overnight lows down to 16 degrees, our overnight low. And Tuesday will be another unseasonably hot day with prolonged sunny spells for most. However, a few scattered heavy showers are likely to develop into the afternoon, along with the risk of some thunder. Highs tomorrow, 31 degrees across Devizes and Mid-Wiltshire.

0: I really don't need to tell you that's Queen, do I? I didn't think so. Good morning, welcome along. 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
0: Let's start by taking a look at the rails, and the region's departure board's not looking too bad for this bank holiday Monday. No cancellations at the moment. A couple of trains running a minute or two behind time, but no major dramas or delays. But advice, major engineering work between Bristol Parkway and Newport from Saturday 23rd through until the close of play, bank holiday Monday 25th, inclusive. The work will continue until the 7th of June, in brackets. So that could cause you a few delays if you're travelling on those parts of the network between Bristol Parkway and Newport. Best advice, check before you travel. Often the best way. So, bank holiday Monday. The roads were very busy over the weekend. People getting away to enjoy the sun, heading off down towards the coast. But this morning, looking very quiet on the highways and byways around town at the moment. Temporary traffic lights. Windsor Drive. That's all been cleared, apparently. Bromham, still got the temporary traffic lights on the 342. That's at Edith's Marsh. And over in Codford, still have those temporary traffic lights around the junction for Sherrington Lane on the A36 at Codford.
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0: As we head towards the 8:15 on this bank holiday Monday, it's time to say a very good morning to George Alderman, who joins us with your bank holiday Monday morning sport.
3: West Ham's 14-year stay in the Premier League has ended. They finished the season in the relegation zone, despite a 3-0 win over Leeds. Captain Jared Bowen tells Sky Sports News there are several things that have gone wrong over the campaign.
4: It's not, you know, something that's just happened and it's fresh. It's been something, especially for the last couple of seasons, where we've been really, really below the standards that we've brought in. But to pinpoint on one thing, I think you could probably sit down and look at different things, but ultimately this season we haven't been good enough and we've paid the biggest price.
3: While Tottenham avoided the drop by beating Everton 1-0, rivals and champions Arsenal got their hands on the trophy after their 2-1 victory over Crystal Palace. Boss Mikel Arteta says lifting the silverware took the celebrations to another level.
5: It was magical the other night, and what we've done this afternoon here, it's even better, because all the staff are there, everybody's touching it, you see the joy of the players, our supporters, the way they are behaving with the team, and of course the families are around as well.
3: Sunderland's 2-1 victory over Chelsea means they've joined Bournemouth in the Europa League. Brighton will go into the Conference League after losing 3-0 at home to Manchester United. Manchester City's final game under Pep Guardiola ended in a 2-1 defeat to Aston Villa. Mo Salah said goodbye to Anfield as Liverpool drew 1-1 with Brentford. Bolton can look forward to Championship football for the first time since 2019. They gain promotion thanks to a 4-1 victory over Stockport in the League One playoff final. There's nothing to separate St Mirren and Partick Thistle heading into the deciding leg of their Scottish Premiership playoff final tonight. They're locked at 1-1. Kimi Antonelli has extended his lead at the top of Formula One's Drivers' Championship to 43 points after winning a dramatic Canadian Grand Prix. His Mercedes teammate George Russell retired with a power unit failure while leading. And Emma Raducanu says it's very difficult to keep picking herself back up after suffering an opening day exit at the French Open tennis. The 2021 US Open champion suffered a straight sets defeat to Argentina's Solana Sierra.
0: Thank you, George. Up to date at 8:16. Grab your notepad and your crayon. We'll have the riddle this morning, don't worry. Well, at least the callers are pleased to hear. Anyway, good morning, welcome along. Bank Holiday Monday in the sunshine.

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0: Going back to 1974, a young man from Tennessee. Bobby Bland. His version of Ain't No Love.
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0: Honestly, you'd think that these, you know, well-to-do people have better manners, wouldn't you, really? But there we are. Quiet, will you? It was a bank holiday, for heaven's sake. So your breakfast show with you through until 10 this morning. And then, from 10 this morning, we roll out the red carpet. Lady K in the building with her mid-morning programme to entertain you from 10 o'clock through until 12. A very relaxed bank holiday Monday. And then we've got a special treat for you. Mike Linford's taking the day off, enjoying the weather. We're joined by Dan Chisholm on Packed Lunch today.

great memory from the summer of 1976, courtesy of the Rubettes. 8:30, let's take a look at the local, national and international news headlines this hour. And it's likely weather records will be broken today, both for the hottest day in May and bank holiday. Temperatures could hit 34 degrees in London and the southeast of England. The US Secretary of State Marco Rubio says an agreement with Iran may come today, but added Donald Trump's not going to make a bad deal. There were reports over the weekend of progress in negotiations to end the war. More than 10,000 lung cancer cases have been picked up by mobile NHS trucks, scanning people in supermarket and stadium car parks across England. Officials hope to roll out more nationwide by 2030. An RAF jet carrying the Defence Secretary had its signal jammed near the Russian border. Pilots had to use a different navigation system, but passengers told the plane was safe to fly. Details on those and other stories on the way with our news update for 9 o'clock. And in local news headlines, a rival supermarket has objected to plans for a new Aldi store in a Wiltshire town. And developer has revealed plans for a third housing estate on the edge of a market town. And that drink driver caught speeding through town has been fined thousands. You can read more on those and other stories in the local news centre, fantasyradio.co.uk. Today's going to be a very warm day with skies remaining sunny throughout and highs of around 30 degrees today across Devizes and mid-Wiltshire. Stand by with your notepad and your crayon. Little brain tease, the riddle on the way this morning. After the current offering from Peter Andre from the new releases record box and Rock You Right.

Peter Andre playing in the sun on a bank holiday Monday. I know, what are the chances? A bank holiday Monday and good weather. Normally it pours with rain. My word, what a difference. Good morning, welcome along. 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

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Pop your name on there, please. 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Or if it's easier, you can always email via the website fantasyradio.co.uk. I follow you all day but disappear at night. What am I?

0: Can somebody please steady young Chris? He comes all wobbly when she comes on the radio. Morning.
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What am I? Any idea?

0: but of course, Fleetwood Mac, Rihanna, on a Monday morning here on Fantasy Radio. Welcome along if you have just joined us. Monday, the 25th of May. A very, very special date for some people. In particular, one very, very special young lady here in town. We all call her the lovely Jan. We are talking Mrs. Jan Linford, celebrating a birthday today. So have a great day, Jan. A very, very happy birthday to you from all of us here at Fantasy Radio. What a great day to celebrate weather-wise. Some well-known people sharing their birthday with you today includes Patti LaBelle, Bob Dylan, American country star Roseanne Cash, Nicky Yo, a very popular session pianist, an American guitarist and songwriter with the Black Crowes, Rich Robinson, an American actor and rapper, Dwight Myers, E of Heavy D and the Boys, they knocked out some good tunes, and from the big silver screen, also celebrating their birthday today, Cillian Murphy. He was fantastic in Peaky Blinders. If you've not seen it, highly recommend it. Brilliant. And also, a man who's a bit of a madcap character normally, actor Mike Myers, celebrates today. So some very well-known names celebrating their birthday today, the 25th of May. So had a look through the record box and found a tune to play, especially for our very special listener here in Devizes. Jan, a very happy birthday from all of us here at Fantasy Radio. Enjoy your day and enjoy your tune.
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Those four artists that could do no wrong. 1974, ABBA. Honey, play that one especially for the birthday girl, Jan, the lovely Jan, celebrating her birthday today. And also a big fan of ABBA. Our riddle for this morning, I follow you all day but disappear at night. What am I? Any idea? You can text or WhatsApp 07520 619180.

0: Towards the tail end of the 1970s, Kenny Loggins and Michael McDonald were working together, writing songs. There's a good example. It appeared on Kenny Loggins' Nightwatch album in 1978. And then the Doobie Brothers did a version. What a Fool Believes. And fast forward to 2026. And McDonald and Loggins still working together. They are currently in the new releases record box.
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0: Now, given the weather forecast for today is exceptionally good for a bank holiday, if you haven't already got your tickets, you may like the idea of some afternoon tea. You can do this at the Portway Barn over in Keevil this afternoon. It all gets underway from 2 o'clock through until 4.30. There's afternoon tea with the Mug Pugs Ukulele Band, and it's all in aid of Leash of Life, leading dogs to a better life. 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But I would suspect if you turn up with a tenner in your hand, they'd smile and relieve you of it, I'm sure. This afternoon at the Portway Barn over in Keevil. Afternoon tea in the sunshine. Bank holiday Monday. Be rude not to. 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A very good morning and well done so far to Duffy, to Joanne and Mike, to Alison, also to Lady K, Simon, Steve and Val. Getting our riddle spot on for this morning. The riddle is, I follow you all day, but disappear at night. What am I? Answer on the way around 8.30, just after the 8.30 headlines. We'll go to the news update at 9 o'clock with a birthday girl, Patti LaBelle, stirring it up on Fantasy Radio.

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0: from the Sky News Centre at 9. A weather record's already provisionally been broken overnight, with more likely to follow, including for the hottest bank holiday ever, including August. It's probably been the warmest May night ever. Temperatures could reach 34 degrees Celsius in parts of England later. Outdoor pools are already filling up with swimmers and sunbathers. Our correspondent Sadia Chowdhury is at one in southeast London.
1: The water here is normally kept at a steady 22 degrees, but staff here have told me that because it's been so hot, the water temperature has actually gone up to around 27 degrees. Staff here have put lots of safety measures in place. They're expecting this to be over capacity today.
0: Vulnerable groups are particularly urged to take extra care. US Secretary of State Marco Rubio says an agreement with Iran may come today, but added Donald Trump's not going to make a bad deal. There were reports over the weekend of progress in negotiations to end the war. More than 10,000 lung cancer cases have been picked up by mobile NHS trucks in England. Officials hope to roll more out nationwide by 2030. An RAF jet carrying the Defence Secretary's had its signal jammed near the Russian border. Pilots had to use a different navigation system. In sport, West Ham manager Nuno Espirito Santo has apologised for the club's relegation from the Premier League, but has refused to say whether or not he'll be in charge next season.
2: None of us had a minute to think about individual future. It was all about trying to stay positive, to keep the belief. Anything that regards the future is first of all, we have to go to this bad moment.
0: Their 3-0 win against Leeds wasn't enough to keep them up because Tottenham beat Everton 1-0. Arsenal lifted the trophy for the first time in 22 years, while Sunderland secured qualification for the Europa League. And Kimi Antonelli has extended his lead at the top of Formula One's Drivers' Championship after winning the Canadian Grand Prix. That's the latest. I'm Anna Bates.
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0: Getting us underway this hour from the new releases record box, carefully positioned in the shade on this very sunny bank holiday Monday morning. That's the current offering out there getting us started. That's Ella Langley and Choosing Texas. Now, in there, there's a line about drinking Jack all by myself. If you are drinking today, that's obviously Jack Daniel. So if you are drinking today in a beer garden, just follow the general advice looking after yourself and make sure you do drink water as well, because alcohol does have a tendency to dehydrate you and make you feel quite poorly. So don't be silly, drink sensibly and drink plenty of water. And as they said in the news as well, if you have any vulnerable neighbours, just checking they're okay as well. And caring for you here on Fantasy Radio 97 FM and on DAB, Digital Radio, on a bank holiday Monday across Devizes and Mid Wiltshire. Our riddle for this morning is going rather well. Well done so far this morning. Linda here in Devizes, joining Steve and Val, Simon, Lady K, Alison, Joanne and Mike, and Duffy, and just in Andrew as well. Claire, you're in the right area. I'll read you the riddle again, okay? You can have as many goes as you like. We'll give you the answer just after the headlines around at 9:30. Our riddle this morning: I follow you all day, but I disappear at night. What am I? You can text or WhatsApp 07520 619181, or you can email via the website fantasyradio.co.uk. I follow you all day but disappear at night. And we've got a tune coming up for a young lady celebrating her birthday today, Florence, who is 8 years old. I've been asked to play a tune for you, Florence, so we'll do that straight after we do this.
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0: Today's going to be a warm day, skies remaining sunny throughout, with very little, if anything, in the way of cloud. An unseasonably hot day, the mercury heading towards 30 degrees today. Tonight's going to stay dry with largely clear skies and little to no cloud around. Temperatures falling to around 16 degrees, our overnight low. And tomorrow's going to be another unseasonably hot day with prolonged sunny spells for the most part. However, a few scattered heavy showers may well develop as we head into the afternoon, with the risk of some thunder in those. Highs tomorrow, 31 degrees across Devizes and Mid Wiltshire. So I've been through the record box and I found a brilliant tune for an 8-year-old to bounce around to on a hot day. A very hot bank holiday Monday. Happy birthday to Florence, 8 years of age today. Have a great day from all of us here at Fantasy Radio. Hope you get lots of nice things. And a good tune, The Heat Is On. In

0: very, very happy birthday to Florence. Have a great day, young lady. And that's from all of us here at Fantasy Radio. And a great tune. The heat is on. It is indeed.
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0: Looking at the region's departure boards for this bank holiday Monday for Westbury, Chippenham and Pusey. Not looking too bad for Pusey and Westbury. A couple of delays, but nothing too drastic. However, not such a good picture over in Chippenham. Severe delays and cancellation on various routes. Best advice is check before you travel. We're being advised some delays due to overrunning engineering works and also major engineering work between Bristol Parkway and Newport continuing today. This may have impact as well on your rail travel. So the best advice regarding the rails, if you are planning to use them, check before you travel. Meanwhile, look at the traffic sensors around the region. All very, very quiet on the highways and byways around Devizes this morning. Probably be a different picture later on as people head home after the bank holiday weekend. Find out more about that when we have young Neil in looking after you on Drive Time live from 5. But at the moment, very quiet around town and also on the pinch points over on the 350. All very quiet indeed.
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0: As we head towards 9:15 on this bank holiday Monday, it's time to say a very good morning to George Alderman, who joins us with all of our bank holiday sports news.
3: West Ham's 14-year stay in the Premier League has ended. They finished the season in the relegation zone, despite a 3-0 win over Leeds. Captain Jared Bowen tells Sky Sports News there are several things that have gone wrong over the campaign.
4: It's not, you know, something that's just happened and it's fresh. It's been something, especially for the last couple of seasons, where we've been really, really below the standards that we've brought in. But to pinpoint on one thing, I think you could probably sit down and look at different things, but ultimately this season we haven't been good enough and we've paid the biggest price.
3: While Tottenham avoided the drop by beating Everton 1-0, rivals and champions Arsenal got their hands on the trophy after their 2-1 victory over Crystal Palace. Boss Mikel Arteta says lifting the silverware took the celebrations to another level.
5: It was magical the other night, and what we've done this afternoon here, it's I would say even better, because all the staff are there, everybody's touching it, you see the joy of the players, our supporters, the way they are behaving with the team, and of course the families are around as well.
3: Sunderland's 2-1 victory over Chelsea means they've joined Bournemouth in the Europa League. Brighton will go into the Conference League after losing 3-0 at home to Manchester United. Manchester City's final game under Pep Guardiola ended in a 2-1 defeat to Aston Villa. Mo Salah said goodbye to Anfield as Liverpool drew 1-1 with Brentford. Bolton can look forward to Championship football for the first time since 2019. They gain promotion thanks to a 4-1 victory over Stockport in the League One playoff final. There's nothing to separate St Mirren and Partick Thistle heading into the deciding leg of their Scottish Premiership playoff final tonight. They're locked at 1-1. Kimi Antonelli has extended his lead at the top of Formula One's Drivers' Championship to 43 points after winning a dramatic Canadian Grand Prix. His Mercedes teammate George Russell retired with a power unit failure while leading. And Emma Raducanu says it's very difficult to keep picking herself back up after suffering an opening day exit at the French Open tennis. The 2021 US Open champion suffered a straight sets defeat to Argentina's Solana Sierra.
0: Thank you, George. Living a better life. Up to date at 9:17. So our riddle for this Monday morning, if you'd like to take part, you're more than welcome. I follow you all day, but I disappear at night. What am I? Any idea?

That's a tune I've not heard for a while. Go back to the summer of 1995. Hadaway, they had some hits, you know. That's one of them. Catch a Fire. Good morning. A sunny, a dry, sunny bank holiday Monday. Make a mental note on a piece of paper. This doesn't happen very often.

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0: There's a young lady that put Stoke Newington on the map. Colourful young lady, had some hits over the years. And always a delightful young lady to watch sing as well as to listen. Very energetic. We're talking Paloma Faith on a sunny bank holiday Monday here on Fantasy Radio. And she's picking up the pieces. How are we doing with the riddle then this morning? We've got the answer on the way after the headlines coming up at 9:30. Our riddle this morning, I follow you all day but disappear at night. What am I? Any idea? You can text, you can WhatsApp, or you can email 07520 61 91 81. 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Or you can email via the website. Any idea of our riddle answer?
1: There's nothing like the three S's first thing in the morning. A shower, a shave, and a superb breakfast show.

Very good morning to Elaine, joining us in the very sunny foothills this morning. Elaine says, oh, by the way, I would never drink Jack on my own, and most likely not even in company. Currently on iced fizzy water with a hint of raspberry. Very nice. I follow you all day but disappear at night. What am I? That's our riddle for this bank holiday Monday. Answer on the way. After the headlines. And they heard from Sugar Ray every morning. A bit hit he had back at the tail end of the last millennium. 1999. Where do the years go? Right then, the latest local, national and international headlines. Record-breaking temperatures are likely to be recorded today as

Forecasters predict highs of 35 degrees. That would beat a previous bank holiday of 33.3. Ending the war in the Middle East on all fronts, including in Lebanon, will be part of any peace deal agreed between the US and Iran. That's what a spokesman for Iran's foreign ministry is saying this morning, adding there has been agreement on some issues, but he stressed that doesn't mean they're on the verge of a breakthrough. It's understood the education secretary has asked the competition watchdog to investigate the hidden fees childcare providers in England charge parents. Bridget Phillipson wants the CMA to look at things like demands for deposits to reserve places. An RAF jet with the defence secretary on board had its GPS signals jammed near the Russian border. A source described it as reckless Russian interference. Details on those and other stories on the way with our news update at 10 o'clock this morning. In local news headlines for this bank holiday Monday, a rival supermarket makes a bid to block plans for new Audi store, and developers reveal plans for third housing estate on the edge of a market town, and a drink driver caught speeding through a town has been fined thousands of pounds. You can read details on those and other stories in the local news centre, fantasyradio.co.uk. Weather-wise today, as you probably already heard, it's going to be a very warm day today. Lots of sunshine, very little in the way of cloud, and an unseasonably hot day for May bank holiday, heading towards 30 degrees across Devizes and mid-Wiltshire. I just say it's a very nice day for a ride in a carriage with a parasol in situ. I wonder who might be doing that this morning. Oh, now let me think. From the new releases record box.

ably assisted by Michael McDonald, Kenny Loggins, Love in Exile. We're liking that, we're liking that. Right then, just bear with me 1 second. We'll have a quick check into the inbox, make sure there's no late arrivals. It's gone 25 minutes to 10 already this morning. My word. Right, we're up to date. Looking good. Well done. Now, our riddle this morning went along the lines of, I follow you all day, but disappear at night. What am I? So, well done to Duffy. Well done to Joanne and Mike. Alison, Lady K, Simon, Stephen Bell, Linda here in Devizes, Lee and Elaine over in the very sunny foothills this morning, getting the riddle absolutely spot on. I was your shadow. So thank you for all your messages this morning. We'll do another one tomorrow. A little bit of a tease on the wireless, just to kickstart the grey sounds in the morning, normally between 7.30 and 8.30, but as it's a bank holiday, all a little bit more laid back this morning. So I'm with you through until 10 this morning, and we have our news update at 10, and the mid-morning programme this morning, hosted by her ladyship, Lady K, who is in the building as I speak, organising the staff. As only she can. Kath with you through until 12, and then it's a very happy bank holiday, and welcome to Dan Chisholm, looking after your packed lunch today, from 12 o'clock through until 2. And then being a Monday, Andy will be here as normal with his Monday afternoon thing, getting underway with an hour of fantasy anthems, some love in the afternoon around 3:30, and then a long song from the 12-inch library around about 4:30. Don't forget, you can choose one of those 12-inch singles by dropping Andy a line. Mark it for the attention of Andy Henley. It will find him. Dr. Provis live from 5 on Drive Time. All the latest on the traffic and travel to see you home safely. And then from 7, Cheese and Biscuits version 2.0. Tim Wakefield looking after you, a.k.a. Biscuit Tim, until 9. And then Pete Winterton, we'll invite you to choose the tunes from the musical alphabet from 9 o'clock, and then from 11 to conclude our lineup, as always, Helen Mason will be along with 1 hour of handpicked love songs to conclude your bank holiday Monday. That's your lineup for today.

happen to know. Jonas Brothers, one of Sylvia's favourites. If you're having a jiggle around the kitchen, Sylvia, enjoy. Perfect Strangers on Fantasy Radio on a very sunny bank holiday Monday morning. Oh, we know these.

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from the new releases record box, and that's the current offering from Niall Horan. Done very well, came to our attention as a member of One Direction originally, and now establishing himself as a very, very successful solo performer. So on the way, news update for 10 o'clock this morning, and then Lady K looking after you with the mid-morning programme. And being a bank holiday Monday, very relaxed this morning. ...12 o'clock, we have young Dan Chisholm, all spiffing in his chef's whites, looking after you and serving your packed lunch for this bank holiday Monday. Andy Henley with his Monday afternoon thing from 2. Neil Provost live on Drive Time, live from 5. Tim Wakefield, Biscuit Tim with you from 7. Pete Winterton from 9. And to conclude our lineup for this bank holiday Monday, Helen will be along with 1 hour of handpicked love songs to welcome you on board the love train from 11 o'clock until midnight. And then Tom will return and take you through the wee small hours with yet another top selection of top tunes. Have a great bank holiday. Be careful in the sunshine. Stay hydrated. And remember to look out for your neighbours. Anyone vulnerable, keep an eye on them. Make sure they're safe. Take care. Catch you back here tomorrow morning. Back to normal from 7 o'clock tomorrow morning.

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4: Sky News Centre at 10. The Met Office is predicting the hottest day in May ever, with an overnight record already provisionally broken. While most of us try to sleep, temperatures didn't drop below 19.4 degrees Celsius in an area of southern England, where it could hit 35 later. Outdoor pools are already filling up. Lido manager Stephen Homer says there are risks to swimming where there's no lifeguard.
5: It's very unsafe to swim into rivers and stuff because there won't be anyone there to help you if you get into trouble. And the water, although it is warmer, especially in outdoor areas, the water will still be cold and you can easily get caught out.
4: It's understood the Education Secretary's asked the competition watchdog to investigate the hidden fees childcare providers in England charge parents. Bridget Phillipson wants the CMA to look at things like demands for deposits to reserve places. An RAF jet with the Defence Secretary on board had its GPS signals jammed near the Russian border. It happened on Thursday. Nicola Sturgeon's ex-husband is due in court, charged with embezzling money from the SNP. The former party chief executive, Peter Murrell, is accused of taking nearly £460,000. To football, and George Alderman reports on a bumper final day of the Premier League season.
6: After 22 years, Arsenal lifted the trophy.
7: Finally become Premier League champions once again.
6: They warmed up for the Champions League final with a 2-1 win at Crystal Palace. Celebrations for rivals Tottenham too. Roberto De Zerbi guided them to safety.
8: They played the best game in my time.
6: But heartbreak for West Ham captain Jarrod Bowen as they were relegated.
9: Just hurt. It's a horrible place to be.
6: There was an emotional farewell for
10: Guardiola. If you are a Man City fan, come to me and hug me. I will need it.
6: Liverpool legend Mo Salah said goodbye to Anfield too.
11: I cried a lot. I think more than I did in my whole life.
6: Bournemouth, Sunderland and Brighton secured European football.
4: And Girls Aloud star Nicola Roberts has announced the birth of her first child. That's the latest. I'm Anna Bates.
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13: Greetings one and all. Welcome along to the mid-morning show here on Fantasy Radio on this Bank Holiday Monday. My thanks as always to Mr. Barnes for an excellent breakfast show here on Fantasy. Of course, on a bank holiday, we get the economy version of the breakfast show. Barnsley quite rightly allowed a lie-in on a bank holiday. He was very keen to have that written into his contract. Anyway, given the fact that it is a bank holiday, it's a tad cosy outside. I'm taking a relaxed approach to the mid-morning programme today. Got the horses parked up in a nice shady spot. They're getting a bit above themselves though, demanding air conditioning now in the stables. What is one to do? To be in touch for a bank holiday natter, if not everybody's gone off to the seaside, do please give me a call either on the phone 730555, text or WhatsApp a message to 07 520 61 91 81, or of course via the website at fantasyradio.co.uk, where you can click on the contact Lady K button. Got to be careful with my Jaffa cakes today, as it's so hot. Woo! Nothing worse than a soggy Jaffa.

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2: Well, today will turn even warmer with skies remaining sunny throughout the day and with very little, if any, in the way of cloud. An unseasonably hot day with a daytime high predicted of 30 degrees. Tonight will stay dry with largely clear skies and little to no cloud around and a low, wait for this, of 16 degrees. For Tuesday, it'll be another unseasonably hot day with prolonged sunny spells for the most part. However, a few scattered showers are likely to develop in the afternoon with a risk of thunder. And the outlook Wednesday will remain warm or very warm and sunny, but it will turn breezy as a moderate southeasterly breeze develops. Through the evening and overnight, there could be some heavy showers.

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2: 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Lady K looking after proceedings for this bank holiday Monday morning. Nowhere have I been this week. I've got a confession to make. I spent my pocket money on something else. As you know, we're lucky enough here at Fantasy Towers to have a rather glorious roof garden. And when I saw what the weather forecast was going to be like, I mean, we've already got a hot tub up there, but I thought we might need something else. So this week, I've spent my money, my pocket money, that is, on a paddling pool for the roof garden. And I have to say, it's being very, very well received by the team here. And yes, we do have one or two plastic ducks floating around in it. You have to have the effect, don't you?

that's one of those challenging endings if you're attempting to be a radio presenter. Now then, I've just had a serious thought this morning. A very good morning to Paul and Elaine, our friends in the foothills. Now, normally, getting the mystery year correct heralds the opening of the Bicky packet en français. And of course, we had the economy breakfast show this morning for the bank holiday. No mystery year, so I'm worrying about the status of the Bickies in the French foothills. But Paul and Elaine, if you've been let down on the Bicky front, I'm happy to tell you, as if we needed an excuse, today, May the 25th, a bank holiday over here, is National Wine Day. And I happen to know that there's one or two of my colleagues within the corridors of Fantasy Towers that will appreciate such an occasion.

Snow Patrol on Fantasy Radio with an instruction. Just say yes at 29 minutes before 11 on this bank holiday Monday morning. And time to say a very, very good Monday morning to Sarah. Still struggling, I'm sorry to say, with the poorly back that went ping when she turned over in bed. Most unfortunate. But cheer her up. Sarah thought she'd like a tune from Eddie Grant this morning. And why not? And let's hope, Sarah, that your back is feeling more comfortable very soon.

Eric Clapton from the 1970s and claiming responsibility, I shot the sheriff at 20 minutes before 11, and I'm delighted to say that we have an update on life in the sunny French foothills this morning. Good morning to Elaine, riding solo at the moment and desperately trying not to get up to any mischief. Oh, there's another message popped up. Is it acceptable for my bestest friend in the whole wide world, who has an OBE, to join me via WhatsApp for Apero at 12:03 p.m, even though it'll only be 11:03 where she lives in Essex? I think, Elaine, given the fact that it is a bank holiday, and as you have sent me the information, and I have stated to my listeners here, of course it is National Wine Day. But Elaine's poster says, like we need an excuse. But as suspected, there are no Jaffa Cakes this morning, because, of course, there was an absence of the mystery year on the bank holiday economy version of the breakfast show. Elaine is trying desperately to be a good girl and not open her bottle of

wine too soon. So interesting, in the French foothills, they're still an hour ahead of us. So Elaine's not got terribly long to go until she can officially open a bottle. And she says not that she's counting down the time.

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From the Fantasy Radio new releases record box, Miles Smith and Niall Horan, Drive Safe. And yes, I can confirm that the new releases record box is relaxing under its parasol in the shade here in Fantasy Towers. Now then, I was just chatting to Elaine, and absolutely she should have a vino via WhatsApp with her bestest friend in the whole wide world, because of course today is National Wine Day. But I've just made a discovery that worries me somewhat. National Wine Day, and of course today is also National Tap Dance Day. I'm not at all sure that the two should go hand in hand. But of course we are celebrating a bank holiday here, and apparently it's a holiday in the French foothills too. So that's excellent news. And I'm delighted to say, for a bank holiday here at Fantasy Towers, we will be welcoming, taking care of the packed lunch today, Mr. Dan Chisholm. So do stay tuned after the news at midday. Keep Dan company. Mike's okay, thank you very much, but he's celebrating a very, very important day today in the company of the lovely Jan. Happy birthday to Jan.

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0: Now, I've asked you in today to discuss the promo for your show, because in the last couple of months, we've had some complaints.
1: Oh, dear.
0: That it's, well, how can I put this? It's too long.
1: Too long?
0: And so we want you to shorten it quite a bit. Perhaps you could come up with something now.
1: 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Not forgetting.
0: Stop. It's still too long.
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0: Oh, yes.
1: Oh, how about for a night in with the best rock music from the last 50 years plus? 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
0: 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Still could be a tinsy-winsy bit shorter.
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0: 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Wasn't difficult, was it?
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5: 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From the Sky News Centre at 11. Breaking news this hour, the former SNP chief executive Peter Murrell has pleaded guilty to embezzling around £400,000 from the party. The ex-husband of Nicola Sturgeon, who used to be Scotland's first minister, has been remanded in custody. May's heat records could be comfortably broken if temperatures reach the predicted highs of 35 degrees Celsius in southern England. It'd also make it the hottest bank holiday ever, even taking into account the one in August. Nick, Lizzie, Louise and Richard are among swimmers at a Lido in southeast London.
6: So in February it's fantastic. You don't want to get it out in February. In this weather, it's nice in and out.
7: It's busier than sometimes, but it's because it's so hot, isn't it? People just want to get in the cold water.
8: Yeah, but we swim all year.
7: We'd stay all day if we could.
9: Getting there, it cools you right down. It's lovely.
5: Reports of parents being charged for things like sun cream and food as part of the government-funded childcare offering in England could be investigated. Other so-called hidden fees include charging to guarantee a place. A 16-year-old boy has been injured in a machete attack in the West Midlands. Police believe he was approached by two young men on a moped in Dudley on Saturday afternoon. In sport, Nottingham Forest midfielder Morgan Gibbs-White says he couldn't have done any more to catch the eye of England manager Thomas Tuchel. He's been left out of the squad for this summer's World Cup. That's despite ending the season as the second highest English scorer in the Premier League.
10: It is what it is at the end of the day. I know myself, I've done more than enough to be in the squad. I just got on the wrong side of someone's opinion, and that's it. And I've been on the wrong side of people's opinions throughout my career, so it's only going to make me stronger and I'm going to bounce back and be better.
5: And Manchester City will celebrate their achievements this season with the men's and women's teams taking part in a parade this afternoon. And after their Championship playoff final victory, Hull City will also spend Bank Holiday Monday with their fans with an open-top bus tour before further celebrations. That's the latest. I'm Anna Bates.
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2: Well, today will be turning even warmer with the skies remaining sunny throughout the day and with very little, if any, in the way of cloud. An unseasonably hot day with a predicted high of 30 degrees. Tonight will stay dry with largely clear skies and little to no cloud around, and a nighttime low of 16 degrees. Tomorrow will be another unseasonably hot day with prolonged sunny spells for the most part. However, a few scattered heavy showers are likely to develop in the afternoon with a risk of thunder. And the outlook, Wednesday will remain warm or very warm and sunny, but it will turn breezy as a moderate southeasterly breeze develops. Through the evening and overnight, there could be heavy showers developing from the west with the risk of

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1: In 1962, the Beatles had quite a following, but by 1964, Beatlemania had taken the world by storm. 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
2: Well, currently it's 22 minutes after 11 on Bank Holiday Monday morning. And I have to tell you, I've just caught sight of Mavis. I don't know how she's managed it, but it looks like she's had her hair done on a Bank Holiday Monday. And she seems to be wearing her very, very best pinny. She's obviously picked up on the news that Dan Chisholm is looking after Bank Holiday Monday packed lunch. I can't wait to see how Dan gets on with Mavis. I think it could be interesting.

But we can only hope that Mavis will have a little bit of self-control when she meets up with Dan. Dan, of course, taking care of Bank Holiday Monday's packed lunch between 12 and 2. So do stay tuned and keep him company, won't you, on this Bank Holiday Monday. Now then, you can always rely on Sylvia to come up with a good choice of music. She was rather entertained by my mention of the fact, in addition to it being National Wine Day, it's also National Tap Dance Day, which I thought it was rather dangerous for the two of those to go together. Anyway, Sylvia suggested a marvellous tune to be in celebration of same.

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2: Well, looking ahead to the coming week, on Friday the 29th of May from 7pm, the Pelican Inn here in the Marketplace presents one of their charity quiz nights. This time it's in aid of the RSPCA Mid Wiltshire branch. Entry is £2 per person, which includes nibbles at half time. It'll be a fun night covering a variety of topics, and there'll be a raffle on the night with great prizes. Please email doeypelican@aol.com or pop into the Pelican to book a table in advance. And on Friday the 29th, Whose Play Is It Anyway? Is on at the Wharf Theatre in Couch Lane at 7.30 from Friday the 29th and 2.30 on the afternoon of Saturday the 30th. It's part of the Edinburgh Fringe Preview and contains some strong language. It's a game show like no other, with 18 pieces of theatre in 50 minutes. The tickets can be booked through wharftheatre.co.uk at £12 plus a booking fee. And still on the dance theme, there's live salsa music here in the Corn Exchange on Friday the 29th of May from 8pm onwards. It's from Salsaology Salsa Band Havana Nights. 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

Genesis on Fantasy Radio, and we're back to it being National Tap Dance Day again. I can't dance. Anyway, at 25 minutes to 12, it wouldn't be right if I went home without joining in and wishing a very, very happy birthday to the lovely Jan for celebrating today. And I'm delighted to say, left in a bit of a hurry this morning, but Barnsley's left the music box out, labelled ABBA. And when it's Jan's birthday, what else can you play but a tune from ABBA?

still sounding fabulous in the 2020s, ABBA, and I still have faith in you. Wishing a very, very happy birthday to Jan for this Monday, May the 25th. And as it's such a celebratory occasion, Mike has been given permission to have a packed lunch off today because, of course, he's busy at home, currently head of candles, birthday cake, pots of tea and all other celebratory items. But just a little tiny mention to you, Mike, when you relax in your armchair later this evening, or probably for you in your garden chair in full sun, I just want to remind you that today is National Wine Day.

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1: Franz Ferdinand, Build It Up, featuring the voice of Johnny Marr here on Fantasy Radio. Well, another communication has flooded in from my producer in the sunny foothills today, the foothills of the French Pyrenees, and or even Pyrenees, Catherine. Elaine tells me that apparently it's also Towel Day today, which only means something to fans of The Hitchhiker's Guide to the Galaxy. And back over here in the UK, this is always slightly terrifying, but our neighbours down in Gloucester, it's cheese rolling day. You know when they go down that whacking big hill after a cheese? Frightening, absolutely terrifying. Now we should take a quick look at what we can enjoy for the rest of the day here on Fantasy Radio for a Bank Holiday Monday. Of course, after the news at midday, looking after Bank Holiday Monday's packed lunch, it's Dan Chisholm. 2 o'clock, the afternoon show with Andy Henley. Then at 5 o'clock, opening the surgery doors, even on a bank holiday, Dr. Provis. 7 o'clock, Cheese and Bickies with Tim Wakefield. And by the way, the Fantasy Radio biscuit tin is currently right in line of the air conditioning, looking after the Bickies. And then at 9 o'clock, the Late Show with Pete Winterton, introducing his musical alphabet. And then calming you down for a bank holiday Monday night, in the hope that you might be able to sleep in the heat, it's the Love Train with Helen Mason, before Tom takes care of you through the wee small hours. And I try and speak, let's go again. The wee small hours of the night and the morning. And I would just like you to know that I have not been taking part in National Wine Day yet.

0: Wednesday is packed lunchtime here on Fantasy Radio. As well as all your favourite songs, we'll have a look at the local news, a dip into the Devizes diary, and birthday shout-outs to everyone who's celebrating their big day this week. The Packed Lunch with me, Mike Marley, from 12 till 2 every Wednesday, right here on Fantasy Radio. It's what lunchtimes were made for.
1: Well, that's my cue to move over and make way for Dan Chisholm, who's looking after Bank Holiday Packed Lunch. Be gentle with him, won't you? I just hope Mavis is kind to him. Thank you very much to everybody that's been in touch for a natter this morning. I've just had a phone call from Mike Linford needing me to confirm, is it National Wine Day in a Glass or WHINE Day? He knows me so well. But you're all right, Mike. It's the one that goes in a glass. Enjoy the rest of your bank holiday. Stay tuned to Fantasy Radio if you've got the time. And please, please look after Dan. I shall be back with you next Sunday, providing I haven't disappeared in a greasy pool. I'm not going to say it. Too hot for me. But those of you that love this weather, please do enjoy, but take care because it's quite extreme. I shall be back with you next Sunday between 10 and 12. Please don't say you haven't been warned. As I say, enjoy the rest of your bank holiday and take care out there.

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5: News Centre at midday. Former SNP Chief Executive Peter Murrell has pleaded guilty to misusing more than £400,000 of party money over a 12-year period. Police Scotland say the ex-husband of Nicola Sturgeon has shown utter contempt for the public trust placed in him. Our correspondent Shingi Mararike is at Edinburgh's High Court.
6: In court we heard a litany of examples linked to that, including the allegations that he used the money towards things like a motorhome, a luxury vehicle, a number of items, a number of retailers as well, from Argos to Fortnum and Mason.
5: He's been remanded in custody. Nicola Sturgeon was released without charge in relation to Operation Branch Form. The Pope's called for AI developers to work for the common good rather than profit, warning misinformation might lead the world down a path of unending war. American-born Pope Leo has delivered his first encyclical, a letter or manifesto. An Iranian government spokesperson claims any peace deal between Iran and the US will include an end to war on all fronts, including in Lebanon. His comments come as Lebanon claims emergency workers are being deliberately targeted by Israel. Paramedic Ibrahim Diab's close friends with one of seven killed in less than 24 hours.
7: We lost like my best friend. We are like brothers together, all the time together. Like 18 days together, every day, every hour. We lost him, but we will say to him, we will continue.
5: The US claims negotiations are a work in progress. A 16-year-old boy has been seriously injured in a machete attack in Dudley in the West Midlands. Police say he's had surgery. Record-breaking temperatures could be set today. A peak of 35 degrees Celsius is expected in the southeast of England. And Angela Rayner is backing a social media ban for under-16s. Speaking to a podcast, the former Deputy Prime Minister thinks Sir Keir Starmer should get on with making a decision about it. That's the latest. I'm Anna Bates.
0: 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It's a high-

0: Diana Ross and the Supremes on this Bank Holiday Monday with Baby Love. And good afternoon to you. Mike's off this week. They decided to give him the Bank Holiday Monday off so as he could sun himself. And they thought, let's think of a replacement who, even if we left him in the sun for 6 months, wouldn't turn any colour other than pink. Hello, I'm Dan Chisholm and that's why I'm here. Between now and two.
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0: Well, rain is forecast in Devizes for next Monday at the moment. Possibility of a thunderstorm or two between now and the end of the week, but we'll see. So enjoy the glorious weather today, but take care in the sun. Temperatures expected this afternoon around 31 degrees in Devizes. So if you're a ginger like me, get the lotion on. Current temperature is 29 degrees and staying the same near enough until around 8 p.m. tonight. The outlook, more of the same, cooling slightly on Friday.

Jason Donovan and Every Day I Love You More. Good afternoon, it's Dan Chisholm sitting in for Mike on this Bank Holiday Monday. I've got a bunch of sing-along tunes to help you through the next 2 hours. Thank you for the messages which have come in, and I can't read because my screen's playing up, apart from the one I had in a moment ago from Tom in Devizes, who has messaged... Tom in Devizes? He is messaged in to ask whether my virtual assistant Smarty Pants is going to be joining me for this holiday edition of That Dan Chisholm Show. Tom. Look, I'll open up. I assume it's him because he always listens with a notepad, you see, to send to the lawyers the information if it's required. You know how it is. Anyway, it might be a fun idea for those who've never actually heard Smarty Pants before to relive some of those moments from the past. She was quite funny. Well, entertaining. Funny in whichever sense you choose to look at it. Anyway, we'll see. Coming up next, though, news from the Devizes.

0: It is a brilliant return, and it certainly sounds like them from the 1980s. Men Without Hats, back again. That's their new song called I Love the 80s.
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0: And if you're looking for something to do with the little darlings this week, from tomorrow until Thursday, an activity camp is being run for 5 to 11-year-olds at Nursteen Primary School in Brickley Lane. That's from 8 in the morning till 4 in the afternoon each day. It is a chance for them to enjoy arts, crafts, sports, games and plenty more besides. You will need to book in advance. It's going to cost £35 per day per child. And if you'd like to know more, then email hello at thecraftycrew.co.uk. That's hello at thecraftycrew.co.uk. And if you didn't have a pen to make a note of that, full information of this and other events in West Wiltshire available now online at devizesdiary.com.

album, Marsha and Young, Gifted and Black. And I didn't know for many years that Nina Simone had not only recorded that song, but written it too. And if you love her music, by the way, I've got something special to tell you about in around 10 minutes from now, here on That Dan Chisholm Show. Now then, as we listen to Blur, a reminder, Fantasy Radio not only on 97 FM in West Wiltshire, also online, fantasyradio.co.uk, and now on DAB. Who's that telling me to...

0: still sounds great after all these years. 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
0: From 2 o'clock this afternoon, Andy Henley is here with your afternoon show. This group will do well.

It is absolutely insane. 61 years later, it still sounds fantastic. The Beatles in their heyday in 1964. Or was it 63? One or the other. With I Wanna Hold Your Hand. Ah, here she is, everyone's favourite

0: A message has flooded in to us here at Fantasy Towers saying, Dan, what are you talking about? Everyone's favourite kebab. Well, you see, Madonna kebab, you see? Can I have Madonna kebab? You get it now? Oh, I don't know. Oh, all this effort that goes into a programme, honestly. 1985 that came out. That's now 41 years old. Heck, that were words to that effect. Madonna and Papa don't preach, or Papa don't preach, depending whether you're English or American, I guess. Now, yes, when we had That Dan Chisholm Show as a late night extravaganza on Saturday, I used to be accompanied by a virtual assistant called Smarty Pants. I called her that because she knows everything. It's like all AI technology. But the trouble was that this one had a bit of a personality. And from time to time, she would throw things at me that even I didn't see coming.
1: Walking past a gentleman's hairdresser's in the local town,
0: yes,
1: I noticed an interesting trend.
0: Oh?
1: Gentlemen now have the option of receiving lash extensions,
0: what?
1: Lash tinting, lash lifts, and eyebrow waxing services. This expansion in grooming services reflects changing preferences and beauty standards among men.
0: Does it?
1: It is worth considering how these new offerings may influence personal care routines in the future. But not mine.
0: Not mine either.
1: Don't take the hump. But why would I want to look like a camel?
0: Go on, ladies, suggest it to your husband tonight when you get home.

I love that. Lady Nade is such a brilliant singer, and she comes from down the road in Bristol, you know. And that's from the album, that's a terrible impression, I know, but still. It's from the album Hard to Forget, and that's her track called Get You On My Own. And I wanted to play something by Lady Nade's back catalogue, because I mentioned earlier about having played Young, Gifted and Black, which was originally recorded by Nina Simone. Well, Lady Nade is coming to our part of the world. She's not far away. She's going to be performing in Taunton on Saturday night. So if you've got the opportunity, get yourself a ticket, because I've seen this show, so I can tell you how good it is. All the songs she does are songs which were made famous by or written by Nina Simone, and she's performing at the Taunton Brewhouse Saturday night. Do go along. If you can't get there for that, then a brilliant new album is coming very, very soon, in a few weeks' time. It's called Identity, and no doubt you'll be hearing lots of it here on Fantasy Radio. Good afternoon, Bank Holiday Monday and That Dan Chisholm Show. And yes, you guessed it, I am That Dan Chisholm. Fantasy.

Yes, 2 hours of sing-along songs with a few more recent songs thrown in too, which you may not know quite as well, but that one from 1974, Mud and Tiger Feet, and I wonder if you knew the connection between that and this.

it was great to hear that Kylie Minogue is in remission for a second time from cancer, albeit a few years ago she hadn't told us, which is completely understandable. That must have been a right old thing to go through for a second time. Can't Get You Out of My Head was written by a guy called Rob Davis, who used to be the lead guitarist in Mudd, which is the connection between Mudd, Tiger Feet and Kylie Minogue, Can't Get You Out of My Head. But I love the story that Rob Davis once told us in a radio interview where he said that the song was actually recorded, all of it, which he wrote the song with Kathy Dennis, and they recorded the song in a small studio at Rob's old house, and it was in a room which was quite small and just behind the kitchen, you know. He moved to a much bigger property after that became a worldwide hit. But here's the lovely bit about that. When he rang the record company and said, right, so you think Kylie would like to record it? Which studio are we recording? And he said, oh, we'll send her around to your place. And that's what happened. Kylie recorded that lead vocal at Rob's old house. Amazing, but true.

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We're everywhere like a rash. Anyway, hope you enjoyed that Love Affair song. Coming up in a moment, some information for you about what's coming up later tonight. We've also got the Devizes Diary to come. That all before we get to the news on the way. First off, though, Doctor, I don't know if you could help with my

0: Robert Palmer, and A Bad Case of Loving You. Coming up later tonight on Fantasy Radio, Pete Winterton's here with your late show from 9, and preceded at 7 by the utterly compelling, unorthodox radio show called Cheese and Biscuits with Tim Wakefield, otherwise known as Biscuit Tim. Which reminds me of the time on That Dan Chisholm Show when my virtual assistant Smarty Pants changed from female to male just to confuse me and came up with this idea.
1: Mr. Cheesy Mould.
0: Mr. Cheesy Mould. What?
1: Can I ask a question about one of the presenters on Fantasy Radio?
0: Yes, but would you mind changing back to a female voice, please? I'm finding this rather difficult. I can't call a bloke Smarty Pants.
1: Okay.
2: Okay, do you really have a DJ who calls himself Biscuit Tim?
0: Yes, we certainly do. Why?
2: I see. Not Biscuit Tim, but Biscuit Tim.
0: That's right.
2: Why is he called that?
0: I don't really know how it all started, but I assume it's because his name is Tim and he likes biscuits.
2: Ha ha, very funny.
0: No, it's true.
2: But you know something, Cheese? What? Fantasy Radio could get lots of press coverage with a great media stunt.
0: Oh, yes.
2: Hear me out. Does Tim have much hair on his head?
0: I have no idea.
2: What about issuing a press release saying that Biscuit Tim has decided that, as he doesn't have as much hair as he used to, he's going to change his name by deed poll to Gary Baldy. Ha ha ha ha. That's so funny. Ha ha ha ha.
0: And Biscuit Tim is back on your radio tonight from 7 here on Fantasy Radio. Hey, actually, just had a thought. We should present that show together. We could then call it Chiz and Biscuits.

0: classic from ABBA, of course, and Gimme, Gimme, Gimme. Apparently, after their first hit, Waterloo and Eurovision, they decided they were going to go on a trajectory sounding like The Sweet. Wonder if Andy Scott, local to us here in Devizes, knew that. Amazing.
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0: Now, looking ahead to Thursday, there's an NHS blood donor session here in the Corn Exchange in Devizes. 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
8: Centre at one. The former First Minister of Scotland says she's been deceived and let down by her estranged husband, who's admitted misusing over £400,000 of party money. Nicola Sturgeon's added she had no knowledge or suspicion whatsoever about former SNP Chief Executive Peter Murrell's crimes. He's pleaded guilty to embezzling the funds over a 12-year period. Brian Taylor's a political commentator.
9: It's quite a remarkable set of circumstances. Peter Murrell was one of the architects of the SNP's early success. He was regarded as driven and talented within the party.
8: Nicola Sturgeon was released without charge in relation to the investigation. The Pope's used his first encyclical or letter of teachings to warn the misuse of AI risks leading the world down a path of unending war. American-born Pope Leo's text has been presented at a Vatican launch which featured AI company Anthropic. Christopher Ola is its co-founder.
10: In conversations we at Anthropic have had with faith leaders and cultural leaders, we have found one shared and deeply held conviction. If this technology is coming, it must go well.
8: The pontiff wants developers to work together for the common good. Iranian state media is reporting its foreign ministers confirmed consensus has been reached on many issues, but there's no timeline for agreeing a deal with the US. The US Secretary of State Marco Rubio signalled news could come today. A machete attack in Dudley in the West Midlands has left a 16-year-old boy needing surgery. It happened on Saturday. It'll likely be the hottest day ever recorded for the month of May. Temperatures could hit 35 degrees Celsius. And the Bank of Scotland has released a limited edition £20 note featuring an image of Scott McTominay's overhead kick against Denmark. The goal helped the country reach the World Cup for the first time since 1998. That's the latest. I'm Ruth McKee.
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0: Actually, the weather is more like the Caribbean at the moment. Hot and sunny across mid-Wiltshire today. Temperatures reaching 31 degrees this afternoon and staying hot until cooling eventually after 8 o'clock tonight. So take care. A very mild night ahead and more of the same until Friday. Current temperature in Devizes is 30 degrees Celsius. And for comparison's sake, in Kingston, Jamaica, they're expecting a high of 30 degrees today. In Ibiza, just a mere 25. And coming soon here on That Dan Chisholm Show, more from the Devizes Diary. I've also got some great music to come. Rod Stewart later, Beautiful South, Ray, and we've got a touch of madness as well.
3: Good morning.

0: Madness and the House of Fun. You know, I was just playing with my pistachio nuts a moment ago. You won't believe what I've been up to. I quite like snacking. There's a great danger of eating pistachio nuts when you're doing a radio program because I might end up choking in the middle of it. But, I put them into a container, you see, the other day, and I started to realise I was creating a musical instrument. Listen, when you put the shells in there... Welcome to the House of Fun. Now I've come. Anyway, so I completed one in a large container, and then because I'm eating shells. No, I'm not eating the shells. Sorry, I'm putting the shells in this new container, which is smaller, and it's amazing, isn't it? See, so there you are. If you get bored with life, get yourself some pistachio nuts and create yourself a musical instrument. It's lots of fun. Where was I in the great scheme of things? I'm not sure. I know. You see, this being the House of Fun and being a bank holiday Monday, whether you're on the move, whether you're at home, whatever you're doing, hope you're enjoying the music we're playing for you. We're trying to keep some good sing-along tunes in there. And here's one which you may not be familiar with, but you will be in years to come, because it comes from one of the best albums I have heard in 50 years. I kid you not. This is absolutely outstanding, and if you love the music of Ray, you know what I'm talking about. This is Happier Times Ahead.
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0: behind the clouds, it's right there. Just hold on to happier times, all right, darling?
1: I tell you, it's an incredible album. It really is. And if you've not heard it, you must stream it, or better still, buy it. Fantastic. Maybe you got to see Ray in London at the O2 last week. She did some great gigs there. And on one particular night, brought on the amazing composer Hans Zimmer, who has participated on the album as well. And he came on stage, and there's a lovely video up on YouTube if you go looking for it, where she was completely surprised to see him. She had no idea he was going to be there. It was brilliant. Anyway, Ray and happier times ahead.
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1: Well, here's something for you to do on Thursday evening, if you fancy it. It's a chance to take part in a quiz night and canal cruise at the same time. It's going to include a fish and chip supper and sets off from the wharf at 7 p.m, your evening through till 10, and your £23 ticket includes your meal with vegetarian options available. Sounds like a great evening, that. 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I should tell you, by the way, that teams will consist of four people, but don't worry if you fancy going on your own or just with your partner, as you will be combined with others on arrival, making new friends and having lots of fun along the way. And if you didn't have a pen to make note of all that, don't forget that full information of this and other events in West Wiltshire available now at devizesdiary.com.

think they work, don't they? Pistachio Nuts with Rod Stewart. There you go. And that was This Old Heart of Mine, as I'm sure you know. Well, great to be with you on that Dan Chisholm Show. One-off special offer, as the saying goes. Mike will be back at the same time next week. Coming up next, though, Beautiful South on Fantasy Radio with Rotterdam. In

0: some low notes going on there. Beautiful South and Rotterdam. Now, you have been enjoying, I hope, That Dan Chisholm Show, on air until 2 today with a lot of sing-along tunes, amongst others, with some recent releases as well along the way. Andy Henley is here at 2 o'clock this afternoon to take over. You know, I was just thinking, I can't actually admit to ever having noticed if he is particularly hairy. But it does remind me of the time on That Dan Chisholm Show when we did the late night show last year. My virtual assistant, Smarty Pants, asked a rather random but relevant question completely out of nowhere.
1: A few days ago, I saw something which made me laugh. Ha ha ha. I still laugh thinking about it now. Ha ha ha. It was so funny.
0: Would you care to share it with us?
1: Ha ha ha. Oh, it's making me laugh again. Ha ha ha ha ha.
0: And?
1: Without any explanation. Ha ha ha. Someone posed the question. Do male horses have hairier legs? Ha ha ha ha. Fantasy Radio.
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0: Look, I've got a joke for you. You've got to play along.
1: All right. You'll realise it works. It really does. Yeah. OK, here we go. Knock, knock. No, come on. Don't sit there just staring at the radio. Come on. Knock, knock.
2: Who's there?
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Here comes Swing Out Sister. I bet you've not heard this in a long time. Fooled by a Smile.

Oh, I love the album. It's fantastic. James Maddox's latest album, literally out in the last week, called Forever June, and that song called Peterborough Town. It's one of those which you listen to the album and you can't help but think to yourself, track by track, you go, yeah, I've been there. You sort of know where he's coming from with every single song. It's a belter. Do check it out if you possibly can. James Maddox, the album, Forever.

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Well, we haven't got long of the programme left, have we now? Before we wrap things up, though, we've got more from the Devizes Diary to come, so make sure you're tuning in for a great event we've got news of coming up later in the week.

0: Billy Joel, and that was I Go to Extremes. Coming up very soon, we've got a classic from Dusty Springfield and more from Smarty Pants, my virtual assistant, who assisted me on the late night, That Dan Chisholm Show.
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0: Dusty Springfield and I Only Want to Be With You for your Bank Holiday Monday. Plenty of sing-along tunes in this show. Just a few left between now and two. Then Andy's here on the other side of the news. I've been mentioning the fact that that Dan Chisholm show was originally a late-night show. This is a one-off special offer, as it were, for the daytime while Mike takes the week off to sun himself. Or takes the day off, anyway. Got sort of a late night reputation for having a bit of fun. And, you know, of course, being later hours, you can do things which are a little bit different. But I had a virtual assistant. And the problem with dealing with AI is it doesn't have the sense of humour you would think that you would have with a human being. And then just occasionally your AI technology surprises you.
1: I mentioned men's grooming services now offered by gents hairdressers.
0: Oh, yes.
1: My casual mention of lip fillers made me think of another topic. When did big bums suddenly become fashionable? It seems to have started around 2010 with Kim Kardashian's arrival. Do you recall the famous photo of Kim balancing a champagne glass on her butt?
0: Yes.
1: I wonder how many people tried to do the same. I broke every flipping wine glass in my house trying that.

0: Still sounds great after all these years, doesn't it? Earth, Wind & Fire, and that is September. Well, the show's almost at an end, but before we go...
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0: And yes, it's that time of year again. The Devizes Arts Festival begins on Friday and runs until the 14th of June with an array of great events taking place around Devizes. Tickets are available now and further information is on the festival website at www.devizesartsfestival.org.uk. If you missed the details, of course, as always, full information of this and other events in West Wiltshire available now at devizesdiary.com. So, thank you very much to you for listening to That Dan Chisholm Show. I hope you've enjoyed it and we've kept you company. Andy Henley's on the way after the news with your afternoon show. And then later, Neil Provis will be here with great music and all you need to know to get you home between 4 and 7. As for me, well, excuse me one second. Taxi for Chisholm!

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5: Sky News Centre at 2. The former chief executive of the SNP, Peter Murrell, has pleaded guilty to embezzling over £400,000 of party money. His estranged wife, Nicola Sturgeon, says she's been deceived and let down and had no knowledge about his crimes. Joanna Cherry, the former Scottish National Party Home Affairs spokesperson, says she's furious.
6: The real victims of these very serious crimes are the independent supporters who gave their money to the Scottish National Party in good faith, believing it would be used to further the cause of Scottish independence.
5: The Pope's used his first encyclical, or guidance, to warn about the dangers to humanity of the spread of AI. Pope Leo's urged companies to work together for the common good. An Iranian government spokesperson claims any peace deal between Tehran and the US will include an end to the war on all fronts, including in Lebanon. His comments come as Lebanon claims emergency workers are being deliberately targeted by Israel. May's heat records could be comfortably broken if temperatures reach the predicted highs of 35 degrees Celsius in southern England. Experts are warning of the dangers of things like cold water shock. Nick, Lizzie, Louise and Richard are among swimmers at a Lido in south-east London.
7: So in February it's fantastic. You don't want to get it out in February. In this weather it's nice in and out.
8: It's busier than sometimes, but it's because it's so hot, isn't it? People just want to get in the cold water.
9: Yeah, but we swim all year.
8: We'd stay all day if we could.
10: Getting there, it cools you right down. It's lovely.
5: An RAF jet that was carrying Defence Secretary John Healey had its GPS signals jammed after flying close to the Russian border. John Healey was travelling back to the UK from Estonia on Thursday when the satellite location controls were interrupted. And the Bank of Scotland's released a limited edition £20 note featuring an image of Scott McTominay's overhead kick against Denmark. The goal helped the country reach the World Cup for the first time since 1998. That's the latest. I'm Imani Rana.
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0: Good afternoon, this is Andy Henley, and the weather around the area today, bit of everything really, to be honest, on this bank holiday Monday. Well, it is a bank holiday, isn't it? What do you expect? Gentle breeze, some sunshine here and there. Don't rule out the chance of some showers as well. Temperatures 23 degrees. Overnight lows slide down to around about 11 tomorrow. A bit more of a cloudier day, but looks like we've got unbroken sunshine on Wednesday around town. So trust you're having a good bank holiday. I'm Andy Henley, here through till 5 o'clock. It is the 25th of May, and between now and 3 o'clock, we have the best songs in the world being played from our Corn Exchange studios and devices, Fantasy Anthems. We do it every Monday, regardless of whether it's a bank holiday or not. Great songs for an hour.
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0: Here's Toto. This is Rosanna. Boston after that, More Than a Feeling. As the anthems continue live from the Corn Exchange.

to Radio Monday Afternoon Anthems. I'm Andy Henley. That's Boston and More Than a Feeling. Toto before that and Rosanna. Bank Holiday Monday is the 25th of May, just a few weeks away from the Lions on the Green event, which takes place on the 14th of June. Now, this is the annual event and Family Fun Day, a much-loved family event, and it's the day when you get to go and maybe perform yourself. If you are a local musician, maybe you're a solo musician or part of a duo or part of a band, maybe you'd like to go and perform in front of the hundreds of people who will be at that event. Now, it's not a paid event, but if you do want to volunteer your services and apply, this is the email address, and do please apply ASAP, because they're just putting together the final part of the plan at the moment. The email address is lionsonthegreen@devisesLions.org.uk. All you need to do when you apply is just put a short biography and maybe a link to your music as well, either video or audio, and a small number of performers will then be selected to play on the day. 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

Back to the 1960s there, that's The Who and Substitute. In around about an hour's time, we're slowing things down with a little bit of Love in the Afternoon. Two classic love songs for your Bank Holiday Monday and 12-inch Monday coming up at 4:30. It's where we play you an extra long version of a song from back in the day, and we're heading back to a number one of the 1980s today. It's on the way at 4:30. REO Speedwagon right now. Can't find this feeling.

0: 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Fantasy anthems at Fantasy Radio. That's the Eagles and Lying Eyes.
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0: Just a quick reminder that at the end of this week and up until the 14th of June, so you've got a couple of weeks of this, the Devizes Arts Festival is happening. 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And if you head down to our website at Fantasy Radio, just hit the Devizes Diary tab. There's a link on there right now. And the Arts Festival gets underway this coming Friday. For details about that and everything else which is happening around Devizes and further afield, head down to Devizes Diary.

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Queen and Fat Bottom Girls at Fantasy Radio Bank Holiday Monday. I spent a leisurely morning this morning wandering around the Chippenham Folk Festival, thoroughly enjoying the music. It's the final day of four today. Here's Hall & Oates right now. This is Out of Touch. Still got Genesis and Tears for Fears to come before our news update at three.

There's another batch of them next Monday afternoon. We do it every Monday between 2 and 3. The best songs in the world being played from our Corn Exchange Studios in Devizes. Fantasy anthems. Hall & Oates, Out of Touch. Still got Tears for Fears to come before the news update at 3. Genesis right now. Follow You, Follow Me. Love in the Afternoon on the way at 3:30. 12-inch Monday coming up at 4:30, where we play an extra long version of one of your favourite songs from way back when.

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3: and via the Radio Player app. Sky News Centre at 3. Scotland's First Minister says Peter Murrell stole the hopes, dreams and aspirations of thousands of people by embezzling more than £400,000 of SNP funds. The former chief executive of the Scottish National Party will be sentenced next month after pleading guilty to misusing the money over a 12-year period. John Swinney says it's a huge disappointment.
4: This is an admission of a terrible breach of trust and an overwhelming betrayal by the man entrusted to be the party's chief executive. Today, I share the overwhelming anger felt by SNP members.
3: Police in Ireland have arrested a woman as part of their investigation into the disappearance and murder of schoolboy Kieran Dernan. Officers believe the six-year-old may have died in 2022. A woman in her 50s continues to be questioned. The Pope's used his first encyclical or letter of teachings to church members to warn the misuse of AI risks leading the world down a path of unending war. American-born Pope Leo's text has been presented at a Vatican launch, which featured AI company Anthropic. Christopher Ohler's its co-founder.
5: In conversations we at Anthropic have had with faith leaders and cultural leaders, we have found one shared and deeply held conviction. If this technology is coming, it must go well.
3: The pontiff wants developers to work together for the common good. Iranian state media is reporting its foreign ministers confirmed consensus has been reached on many issues, but there's no timeline for agreeing a deal with the US. The US Secretary of State Marco Rubio signalled news could come today. It's officially the hottest May Day on record. Temperatures have hit 34 degrees Celsius near Heathrow in West London. And a German YouTuber's come out on top in a famous Gloucester cheese rolling contest. Tom Kopke beat world record holder Chris Anderson by chasing down the 8-pound wheel in Cooper's Hill in Brockworth. That's the latest. I'm Imani Brana.
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0: However, England is a slightly different story. Temperatures today, around the reasonable 23 degrees, several weather chances. A little shower or two today, some sunshine here and there, getting cloudier as the evening goes by. Overnight temperatures down to around about 11 degrees tomorrow, similar to today, but maybe a little more cloudier. But it looks like we've got a day of unbroken sunshine on Wednesday. Good afternoon, I'm Andy Henley. 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

0: The Rolling Stones back with new music. That's called In the Stars. Look out for their new album. Before that, The Human League back to the early 80s and Don't You Want Me.
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0: So the end of the week there is a charity quiz night at the Pelican Inn. Gets underway from 7 o'clock. And this time it's in aid of the RSPCA Mid-Wiltshire branch. Entry is £2 per person. This includes nibbles at half-time. It's going to be a fun night, covering a variety of topics. And there's also going to be a raffle down there as well. Now, it's probably best to book your table in advance. The email address is doeypelican@aol.com, or you can pop into the Pelican anytime to book a table in advance as well. And that quiz gets underway this coming Friday, start of the weekend, from 7 o'clock. For details about that and everything else which is happening around town, head down to our website, which is fantasyradio.co.uk, and just hit the tab where it says Devices Diary. Afternoon. Fantasy Radio. Holiday Monday, here's the feeling, and then new music from Mike.

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Hold on to all that we've been through. There's something in your eyes, a spark that looks like mine. I came from the same damn storm as you.

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That was a song which was number one when man walked on the moon back in 1969. Thundercloud Newman from July of that year, and Something in the Air. Well, they're saying they're going to be putting man back on the moon in the next 18 months or so. Wonder what will be number one then. Thundercloud Newman at Fantasy Radio. Don't forget, if you get a chance, if you're maybe a new listener to Fantasy Radio and you can hear us a little bit further afield now, of course, we are still all about devices, but you can now listen to us all over West Wiltshire on your DAB digital radio. 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Also, make sure you sign the guest book. Lots of people sign the guest book at the moment. You can make a comment about the radio station as well, and we really would love for you to do that. Mavericks right now, Bank Holiday Monday. This is Dance the Night Away. Got some Love in the Afternoon coming up very soon.

0: Lee Henley on Fantasy Radio.
1: Bank Holiday Monday, and it's that time on a Monday afternoon. And we do this on a normal Monday, not just a bank holiday, where we like to slow things down, give you a couple of classic love songs. We call it Love in the Afternoon. Now, normally, and today might be a little bit different, but normally when you go into work on a Monday, you know what Monday can be like? If you work all the stuff over the weekend, just piles up. You come in Monday and think, oh my, what is all this about? Email box in full. Job not complete. So what we like to do is just ease you gently through Monday afternoon, because there comes a time when you think, you know, Monday's nearly over and done with. And that's what we're doing today. Although saying that, you know, it's a bank holiday, so, you know, it's just nice just to relax a little bit. Wherever you are, whatever you're doing, thank you for listening to Fantasy Radio. Let's give you a couple of classic love songs and to ease you gently through today, 25th of May. Coming up, I've got a song from the Osmonds, because it's rather groovy to play the Osmonds. But we'll do that after this from Chris de Burgh. This is The Lady in Red at Fantasy Radio. Love in the

Monday, love in the afternoon. Two classic love songs to do every Monday, around about 3:30. Back to the 70s there. Oh, the Osmonds, they gave us some great music, didn't they, actually? You know, it might be a little bit cheesy. It's just Scrub, long-haired lover from Liverpool. But that was a rather nice song, wasn't it? Bit of an earworm. Let Me In, the Osmonds. And a song which was topping our charts 40 years ago before that, Christberg and the Lady in Red. All love songs tonight at the tail end of your bank holiday Monday with Helen Mason between 11 and midnight. Destination Midnight, she invites you on board the Fantasy Radio Love Train. Helen's here every weekday evening between 11 and midnight. Back again tonight. Right, fancy some new music? Madonna teaming up with Sabrina Carpenter for a brand new song together, Bring Your Love. Ask yourself.

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Niall Horan and Little More Time. Jason Donovan before that, Too Many Broken Hearts. This is Fantasy Radio, Bank Holiday Monday. I'm Andy Henley. Coming up around about 4:30, we've got 12-inch Mondays where we play you an extra long version of one of your favourite songs from back in the day. And today, we're heading back to the 1980s and a song which topped the UK charts. We're playing the 12-inch version of it around about 4:30 this afternoon. But what's the song? I can tell you, it's Jason Doolan who's chosen today's song. Jason Doolan of Nurse Deed. Do your choice on the way, round about 4:30. News update on the way very soon at 3:00.

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5: 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From the Sky News Centre at 4. Scottish First Minister John Swinney says he feels horrified and betrayed by Peter Murrell. The former SNP chief executive has admitted embezzling more than £400,000 from the party and will be sentenced next month. Police Scotland say the ex-husband of the former First Minister Nicola Sturgeon has shown utter contempt for the public trust placed in him. Meanwhile, a woman is being questioned by police in Ireland investigating the disappearance and murder of a six-year-old boy. Kieran Dernan was reported missing in 2024, but officers think he died 2 years earlier. The Pope's warned of the dangers of artificial intelligence, saying some systems are practically beyond human control. Leo's urged governments to slow down in their development of AI models during a speech at the Vatican. He also said misinformation might lead the world down a path of unending war.
6: Artificial intelligence needs to be disarmed. The word is strong, I know, but deliberately chosen because this moment needs words capable of attracting attention, awakening consciences, and indicating paths forward.
5: Today is the hottest May day on record. Parts of London have hit 34 degrees Celsius, breaking the previous high set more than 80 years ago. Outdoor pools and beaches are filling up. Lido manager Stephen Homer says there are risks to swimming where there's no lifeguard.
7: It's very unsafe to swim into rivers and stuff because there won't be anyone there to help you if you get into trouble. And the water, although it is warmer, especially in outdoor areas, the water will still be cold and you can easily get caught out.
5: Angela Rayner's backing a social media ban for under-16s. Speaking to a podcast, the former Deputy Prime Minister thinks Sir Keir Starmer should get on with making a decision. And tens of thousands of Hull fans are lining the streets of the city for the open-top bus parade to celebrate promotion back to the Premier League. The Championship playoff final winners are returning to the top flight for the first time since 2017. That's the latest. I'm Imani Rana.
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0: Bit of a mixed bag for the rest of the day. Overnight low tonight down to around about 11 degrees. Tomorrow looks like it's going to be similar in temperature to today, but maybe a little bit more cloudier. And the outlook for Wednesday looks like it's going to be a nice day, pretty much unbroken sunshine, but maybe just a tad cooler than today. Good afternoon, I'm Andy Henley. This is Fantasy Radio, Bank Holiday Monday. I'm here through till 5 o'clock, and then it's Neil Probus from 5.

Fabulous people. I don't know about fabulous people, but we're looking for fabulous gardens at the moment. Devices in Bloom is back again, and they are looking for gardens to take part in their competition. So you need to get your garden ready. Judging will take place in early July, but the entry forms must be returned by Monday the 8th of June. They're available in the Messenger on the Town Council website or from the Town Hall. There's lots of gardening categories for residents. You can enter as few or as many as you like, and you can also nominate someone else, providing you have their permission as well. You want to find out more details about that, head down to the community section of our website, which is fantasyradio.co.uk. Devices in Bloom is always something rather special, isn't it? Here's Texas, and then Brooke Coon back with a brand new song called Tears Won't Lie.

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0: This coming Saturday at St. John's Parish Rooms in Long Street, between 10 in the morning and 12 noon, there's going to be a plant sale and coffee morning taking place together. So you can go along, pick up a spring bargain and relax in the gardens with a coffee or a tea, and maybe some delicious homemade cakes as well. Now, the plant store will be selling a range of perennials, also vegetables, houseplants and garden sundries as well. And the coffee and cake is just £3. Cash only, please. All proceeds will go towards the upkeep of the churchyard and parish rooms. And that's happening at St. John's Parish Rooms in Long Street this coming Saturday from 10 through to midday. For details about that and everything else which is happening around Devices and further afield, head down to our website, fantasyradio.co.uk. Neil Provis loves this song. This is Joanna, John Allen. We've got 12-inch Monday coming up very soon.

BBC Radio, Joanna, John Allen, Neil Provis on your radio this evening from 5 o'clock. Tim's got the retro stuff from 7. Pete Winterton from 9. Helen has the love songs from 11. You can check out our full programme listings by heading down to our website, fantasyradio.co.uk.

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1: Now, today we are heading back to the 1980s and a song which topped the UK charts back in 1984, and we are playing the extra long version of it, and it is the choice today of James Doolan of Nursty. Now, James has contacted us. He says, "Hi, Fantasy Radio. 12-inch Monday. I love 12-inch Monday every week. Could you please play me, as I'm a collector of 80s vinyl and memorabilia, Wham! And Wake Me Up Before You Go-Go." He says that song, the extended 12-inch, is just a great song, and I just love all the beats to the song. It just takes me straight back to the 1980s when I was doing my exams and came out with O-levels. And then I suddenly had to realise I had to do things like get a job and make a living. Says, "I've done all right though." So, James, enjoy this then, 12-inch version of Wake Me Up Before You Go.

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Here's Duran Duran featuring Nile Rodgers. This is called Free to Love.

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Paul McCartney, Ringo Starr, good, isn't it? All about their hometown of Liverpool, that's called Home to Us. Before that, Lou Christie and Lightning Strikes. I'm Andy Henley, back with the Retro Radio Show, Friday evening at 9 o'clock to really kickstart your weekend. Coming up next after our news update at 5, it's Neil Provis, who, as I'm sure, is in a midlife crisis at the moment. Just seen him bounce past the studio door on a space hopper. Space hopper, blimey. Anyway, Neil will be up after our news update at 5 o'clock. There's probably a reason as to why he's using a space hopper. I've no idea why it is. It's dangerous, I think. But anyway, there you go. Neil's coming up after the news update at 5. I'll leave you with this from The Verve. This is Bittersweet Symphony. Bank Holiday Monday. Do you know the next Bank Holiday Monday is going to be August? Have yourself a fantastic evening and enjoy Neil after our news update at 5 o'clock.

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1: 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From the Sky News Centre at 5, Nicola Sturgeon says she's been deceived and let down by her estranged husband, who's admitted embezzling more than £400,000 from the SNP. Peter Murrell pleaded guilty to the charge over a 12-year period. First Minister John Swinney says he's horrified and betrayed. Police Scotland Assistant Chief Constable Stuart Houston says he's proud of the way that his officers handled the investigation.
5: Peter Murrell has shown utter contempt for the high public trust placed in him as the chief executive of a political party and his position in the wider political establishment in Scotland for many years.
1: Donald Trump says negotiations with Iran are proceeding nicely as he pushes for a deal to be reached. The US president also wants Arab and Gulf leaders to normalise relations with Israel as part of wider efforts to achieve peace in the Middle East. The Pope's warned against the mass rollout of artificial intelligence, saying that it risks going beyond human control. Leo's urging governments to slow down in their development of AI systems. There's been record-breaking temperatures in the south of England today. It's hit 34.8 degrees Celsius in West London, making it the hottest May day ever. Outdoor pools are filling up, with experts warning of the dangers of things like cold water shock. Nick, Lizzie, Louise and Richard are among swimmers at a Lido in south east London.
6: So in February it's fantastic. You don't want to get it out in February. In this weather, it's nice in and out.
7: It's busier than sometimes, but it's because it's so hot, isn't it? People just want to get in the cold water.
8: Yeah, but we swim all year.
7: We'd stay all day if we could.
8: Yeah.
9: Get in there, it cools you right down. It's lovely.
1: A breakthrough cell therapy could transform treatment for advanced liver disease. Developed in Scotland, a major clinical trial found it helped more patients survive without a transplant. And thousands of people have turned out for Hull's open-top bus parade, marking their promotion to the Premier League. There's a similar event for Manchester City, who are celebrating the achievements of their men's and women's teams. That's the latest. I'm Imani Rana.
4: Cheers, Imani. Thank you. Big thanks to Andy. 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
4: 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Hot enough for you. 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With Arrow.

0: getting up to 6 minutes past five on this Monday tea time. So we'll wish Andy a good week, returning Friday evening from nine with the Retro Radio Show.
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0: Currently 30 degrees across Devizes at the moment. Staying sunny and very warm into this evening with temperatures only slowly falling away after dark. Clear skies continuing overnight and staying rather warm, making it quite uncomfortable for sleeping. Minimum temperature of 16. Wow. Temperatures rapidly rising tomorrow in the strong sunshine and becoming exceptionally hot inland by the afternoon. And there's some very isolated thunderstorms may develop later. Cooler, of course, around the coast with the sea breezes if you're heading down that direction. A maximum tomorrow of 33. Breezier on Wednesday and slightly less hot with rather a strong easterly breeze in places. Remaining very warm on Thursday and Friday as well with a small chance of some showers and perhaps some thunderstorms to go with it too. That's your forecast.

Here come the hot stepper. 11 minutes past five. Hi to lovely Sam at Sun in the Garden. Roasting, she says. Enjoying the sunshine as well with a Malibu and Coke and ice. Tis delicious, she says. Cooking herself in the garden there. Should be cutting the lawn. Hope you had a good weekend then, Sam. And Matt. Playing this one then for Alison, listening online over there in Malmesbury this Monday tea time. I promised her some ZZ Top.

Big hello to Al and to Rachel as well. 5:15. The record for the UK's hottest May day has been broken, with temperatures reaching 34.8 in Kew Gardens in London. This exceeds the previous highest May temperature by a full 2 degrees, and the heat will be exceptional in the UK even in midsummer, let alone May, according to the Met Office. The hottest May in Wales has also been recorded, with Scotland and Northern Ireland having their hottest days of the year so far. The other around 500 properties in Sussex and Kent are without water or have intermittent supply at the moment, according to South East Water, due to an increased demand. Amber health alerts, of course, are in place in parts of England until Wednesday. UV levels are unusually high too. At the other end of the scale, have a listen to this. Shetland, long way from 30 degrees today after early May snowfall. They have summarised their bacon temperatures across most of the bank holiday as only 11 degrees in Shetland this afternoon. Lerwick Harbour, low cloud and a cool sea breeze contrast with other parts of the UK there. The far north has seen only a handful of warm sunny days this May. There was even a flurry of heavy snow at the start of this month. And Conrad from Stoke-on-Trent, which is currently sitting at around 30 degrees, is visiting Lerwick because his brother-in-law filming the next series of a BBC crime drama series, Shetland. First time here, it would have been nicer to have a bit warmer weather, but as it says, it's, it is what it is, and 11 degrees in Shetland for this afternoon. How about that? That's not bad. 11 degrees. Afternoon to Rachel. She says, any chance you could play The Groove Line by the somewhat appropriate named Heatwave? No coast this weekend. Saw pictures of Bournemouth Beach yesterday, which was a heck of a lot busier than last weekend. What a difference a day makes, eh?

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6: 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Tina says, I hope you haven't injured yourself this afternoon, seeing that Andy said you were on a space hopper. Yeah, it's great fun. Got my shorts on and a space hopper into the studio. What more could you want? I'm absolutely fine. Thank you for asking. Tune on the way for Al. First of all, this one for Sam with a Malibu this afternoon.

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2: Well, basically not much going on really, apart from the A303 down at Amesbury. There's traffic congestion there, eastbound and past Stonehenge. About a 20-minute wait to get through those queues. You'd certainly need your aircon on in the car for that. And also down at the Long Barrow roundabout, delays of around 10 minutes, and delays are easing around the Long Barrow roundabout eastbound between the 303 High Street and the 303 itself. Across the rest of the county, no problems. A little bit of traffic across Bradford and Avon through the main town centre. No issues around County Way and surrounding roads in Trowbridge. No problems at Yarnbrook, West Ashton, Semington, Melksham, all looking good. And in Devizes, nothing too much to report at all, really. Everything quiet, running nicely. If you're out and about for an evening drive, no issues at all across the county. 29 minutes past five. Tune up next for Owl. 97 FM, the rhythm of your life. Who's been to the Sherborne Castle Country Fair? And had a great time by the sounds of it.

So Elsa has been to the Sherborne Castle Country Fair today with a mix of music, main ring events and a few cars to be seen. A soft top Vitesse looking good, but my collection of Cadillacs has added to a coupe de Vale to the Fleetwood and seen at the also the Somerset Festival of Transport there. Star of the day was the Dragon Boat Racing on the lake. Great fun, he says. I bet it was. So you could say there's a fairground attraction. Get it? Of course you remember that van. Yes, we do indeed. So we're just for a complete departure from the norm. Could we have this one by Fairground Attraction? Can we try Walking After Midnight? Sounds good to me.

fairground attraction for Elle. Walking After Midnight. About that. Good choice, Al. I like that one. That makes it a bit of a change, doesn't it? Now, an urgent search for a missing Wiltshire woman has been launched by police during the night of the 19th. Wiltshire police launched a public appeal to find Marcia, who has been missing from Devizes since around 9 a.m. of that day. Officers are still attempting to locate the 52-year-old and said her family are getting increasingly worried about her welfare. Marcia, described as being blonde with shoulder-length hair and is around 5'9" tall and a slim build. Police believe that she may be wearing a fleece top with a blue or green body warmer and black leggings, and they also say that if you do see Marcia, please call 999 and they will be able to help. So there we are. Marcia disappeared on the 19th from Wiltshire, and police are looking for her there. Tina's been on, and she says, well, she just recently come back from Skegness, and says, we didn't win at the bingo, but we had some awesome fish and chips there. So it's Skegness there, and I'm sure she bought hubby Steve a bucket and spade to play along with on the beach. You never know. Good tune from Shack Attack, Summer Sky.

Shark Attack, Summerside. So Sam's demolished the first Malibu and Coke. Very nice. So we were rude not to offer another, she says. Maybe three or four before the night's out. So crowds have been flocking to beaches, beauty spots and beer gardens across the West as we bask in an unexpected burst of summer. Dozens of people drifted down to the River Avon, surrounded by drooping willows and quaint boathouses as well, having a great time down there. And also, surfers of all ages enjoy the 22 degrees sea water temperature at the Wave in Bristol, which is on par with the Mediterranean Sea at the moment. Punters have also been soaking up sunshine at Good Times Festival in Chipping Sodbury today. Al's been out and about, enjoying the boat racing. And boats floating in Watchet Harbour are have been perfectly mirrored in the glassy water. And the Lions of Longleat have been cooling down well with specially made ice lollies as the heat wave settles in the Wiltshire estate. Don't tell Sam, she'll want one. Also, crowds gathered on Connon River Park for an afternoon of swimming and sunbathing. Shindig festival goers called off with a water fight during the scorching event. And the Bradford-on-Avon Duck Race at last saw thousands of individuals being sponsored. The plastic ducks themselves launched into the river earlier today. And of course, spectators have been after a bit of shade beneath the trees at Gloucester's annual cheese rolling event. It's all going on.

General Dental Practice Committee said about 1 in 7 NHS patients fail to attend their appointments at this surgery, and this has cost our practice £56,000 over the last 12 months. Prior to 2006, dentists were allowed to charge patients even if they failed to attend an appointment, and our missed appointment rates was probably less than 5% over a whole year. So if you book time out of your dental chair and nobody's in it receiving treatment, you can cannot earn your appointment for not being there. So turn up. Lots of challenges going on there with dentists at the moment, with NHS patients.

So Tina and Sam having a crazy bingo night on Saturday at the Cellar Bar next door here at the bar in the Bear. And I suspect constantly propped up against the bar. Lots of giggling, drunk women. What a nightmare. Sam was on good form though.

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9: Minutes away from six on this bank holiday Monday tea time. Sam says we had a barbecue yesterday in the garden with the family. Just to say, four bottles of Malibu were drunk between two men. That explains a lot while Matt's getting over it today. Sam never had anything yesterday, so she's making up for it today. What a laugh at bingo, says Sam, on Saturday night in the cellar bar there at the Bear. And love Artina, we had a great time. So for Matt,
10: then, happy birthday, Matt!
9: Happy birthday, Matt! From all Fantasy

Hope you're having a great day. And you've had a great weekend as well. Sounds like it. So you'll have to go and get a bit of a top-up, I think. With Sam.

7 minutes away from 6 o'clock. Matt saying thank you for the birthday wishes. Crawl back into the darkened living room there. And Sam, loving the garden this afternoon and the tunes with me. You're very kind. But we'll keep them coming then.

stars of Harry Potter, The Crown and Downton Abbey are set to visit Wiltshire Town Centre. Award-winning actors Jim Carter, Imelda Staunton will appear together for a special live event at Marlborough Town Hall at 7.30 on the 3rd of July. That's a Friday. Fundraising and events manager of the Merchant House also says, we are absolutely delighted to welcome Jim Carter and Imelda Staunton to Marlborough for what promises to be a very special evening. Not only will audiences enjoy hearing stories from the extraordinary careers, but we'll also be helping them to support the Merchant House, an important part of Marlborough's heritage. £35 for a ticket on sale. Right now.

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0: Sky News Centre at 6. Some breaking news. Three people have been arrested on suspicion of murder after a shooting outside a bar in Sheffield. Police were called to 141 on West Street in the early hours of this morning, where they found the female victim with serious injuries. Elsewhere, the former chief executive of the SNP, Peter Murrell, has pleaded guilty to embezzling over £400,000 of party money. His estranged wife, Nicola Sturgeon, says she's been deceived and let down and had no knowledge about his crimes. Joanna Cherry, the former Scottish National Party Home Affairs spokesperson, says she's furious.
5: The real victims of these very serious crimes are the independent supporters who gave their money to the Scottish National Party in good faith, believing it would be used to further the cause of Scottish independence.
0: The Pope's warned the spread of misinformation through artificial intelligence could lead the world on a path of unending war. The American-born pontiff has chosen the issue for his first encyclical, or official guidance, calling on developers to work for the common good. Today is officially the hottest May day on record. Parts of London have hit 34.8 degrees Celsius, breaking the previous May record of 32.8, set more than 80 years ago. To sport now, where Manchester City fans, players and staff are celebrating another memorable season. They're on an open-top bus parade to mark Pep Guardiola's 10 years in charge of the men's team and the club's Women's Super League title. These fans are preparing for another emotional occasion.
6: I've only cried three times in my life, and one of them was yesterday, so today will be a fourth.
7: Real sad day, so we're here today to give him a good send-off.
8: I mean, I've grown up watching this club. I started when Leroy Sané was one of my favourite players.
0: And Notts County have secured a 3-0 victory over Salford City in the League Two playoff final to win promotion to the third tier for the first time in 11 years. They were 2-0 up at half-time at Wembley. That's the latest. I'm Imani Rana.
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9: Evening then to Stephen Val. This one's for you. At The Who, I Can See For Miles.

0: Playing that for Stephen Val, having some major building repairs carried out at the moment at home. Scaffolding up both sides of the house, Sir Steve, right to chimney level. I was up on some scaffolding today, by the way. I was up one side of the house before six this morning, says Steve, preparing to repaint the render. The views from that height were absolutely spectacular. So started me thinking about what tune could I choose. Well, how about that one then? I Can See for Miles by The Who. Val and I are tuned in, enjoying a glass of something sparkling this evening. So very good. And yeah, thanks for tuning in there, Steve and Val. Hope your weekend's going well.
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0: 7 after 6, staying sunny and very warm into this evening, with temperatures only slowly falling away after dark. Clear skies continuing overnight and staying rather warm, making it quite uncomfortable for sleeping. 16 degrees. You might have to sleep under the gazebo this evening. Temperatures rapidly rising tomorrow. Strong sunshine becoming exceptionally hot inland by the afternoon. Localised thunderstorms may develop. And a maximum tomorrow of 33. Freezier on Wednesday and slightly less hot with rather strong easterly winds in places. Remaining very warm on Thursday and Friday with a small chance of showers and perhaps some thunderstorms. At your forecast... Warm.

0: David Essex, gonna make you a star. Eleven after six. Biscuit Tin now with your retro show from 7 o'clock through till nine. No doubt a password will appear in the inbox shortly.
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0: And with the update is George.
3: West Ham's 14-year stay in the Premier League has ended. They finished the season in the relegation zone despite a 3-0 win over Leeds. Captain Jared Bowen tells Sky Sports News there are several things that have gone wrong over the campaign.
4: It's not, you know, something that's just happened and it's fresh. It's been something, especially for the last couple of seasons, where we've been really, really below the standards that we've brought in. But to pinpoint on one thing, I think you could probably sit down and look at different things, but ultimately this season we haven't been good enough and we've paid the biggest price.
3: While Tottenham avoided the drop by beating Everton 1-0, rivals and champions Arsenal got their hands on the trophy after their 2-1 victory over Crystal Palace. Boss Mikel Arteta says lifting the silverware took the celebrations to another level.
5: It was magical the other night, and what we've done this afternoon here, it's, I would say, even better, because all the staff are there, everybody's touching it, you see the joy of the players, our supporters, the way they are behaving with the team, and of course the families are around as well.
3: Sunderland's 2-1 victory over Chelsea means they've joined Bournemouth in the Europa League. Brighton will go into the Conference League after losing 3-0 at home to Manchester United. Manchester City's final game under Pep Guardiola ended in a 2-1 defeat to Aston Villa. Mo Salah said goodbye to Anfield as Liverpool drew 1-1 with Brentford. Bolton can look forward to Championship football for the first time since 2019. They gain promotion thanks to a 4-1 victory over Stockport in the League One playoff final. There's nothing to separate St Mirren and Partick Thistle heading into the deciding leg of their Scottish Premiership playoff final tonight. They're locked at 1-1. Kimi Antonelli has extended his lead at the top of Formula One's Drivers' Championship to 43 points after winning a dramatic Canadian Grand Prix. His Mercedes teammate George Russell retired with a power unit failure while leading. And Emma Raducanu says it's very difficult to keep picking herself back up after suffering an opening day exit at the French Open tennis. The 2021 US Open champion suffered a straight sets defeat to Argentina's Solana Sierra.
0: Cheers, George.

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Tune for Tina. Al says, after knocking back three mugs of Yorkshire tea to counter the day in a 30-degree sunshine. Now quaffing some Côtes du Rhône on the other garden bench in the shade with a bit of breeze. Not hungry at the moment, but nose bag can wait till later.

Eagle from ABBA. As Tina says, they'll be soaring on those thermals today. Absolutely. A big hello to Craig. Tune up next for you. And Val wants to say, says Steve, how much she's enjoying all the music I'm playing. You're very kind, thank you. Better keep them coming then. Oh, another one for Alison as well. Thanks for your message, Alison, over there in Malmesbury. 6:25.

Biscuit Tim's. I've got a password for you this evening. Ice cream wafer. To get involved with the retro show from 7 o'clock. Craig's choice now. Oh, yeah. Eruption.

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0: Nothing much to report on the roads,
1: apart from a bit of traffic congestion on the 303 eastbound and past Stonehenge. About a 20-minute wait there. The rest of the county, all very quiet. So ice cream wafer is your password tonight. To get involved with the Biscuit Tim show from 7 o'clock. Thank you all for saying that you're enjoying the music this evening. This one for Alison. 6:29. Keep the good tunes coming on this bank holiday Monday tea time.

0: with you from 9 o'clock through till 11. Gorgeous Helen on from 11 with the love songs Tom Through the Night.
1: 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Oh,

Guns N' Roses. Sweet child of mine. Sam says, if we're playing that, can we play this? The Malibu's working, says Sam. Twenty-five minutes to seven.

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2: 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And not quite news. 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

0: Up, Line Up for Craig, Sophie B. Hawkins. As I Lay Me Down. Quarter to seven. Where is Monday tea time gone, eh? That we do it all again tomorrow tea time from 5 o'clock. And of course Wednesday afternoon from 2. Thank you for your kind words, saying that. Just great tunes with you, says Sam. You're very kind. Evening to Paul and the gang. Some Matchbox on the way for you.
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0: Matchbox. For Paul and the gang. Hi to Simon and Sarah. Loving the tunes this evening. They've run out of ice. Any advice?
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2: We'll ask Tim in a minute. He's in the studio. He'll come up with an idea. Short of popping down the shops to get some more at very short notice. A big old chest freezer. Keep it in stock 24/7.

snap. Rhythm of the dancer. Well, seeing there's not much news about On a Bank Holiday, we thought we'd just keep playing the good tunes. And you've been enjoying them. Thank you for all your lovely messages this evening. Ice cream wafer is your password for Biscuit Tim. To get involved with the show from 7 o'clock through till 9. Seven to seven now. With these 2 hours gone, can't believe time's gone already. It's Sydney. Everybody.

Sydney Youngblood, and only if only I could, I would. Okay, we finish up with Billy Joel. Thank you for all your kind words this evening, and thanks for being there. Great to have you on with us. We do it all again tomorrow, tea time from 5 o'clock.

0: Billy Joel. Finishing up Bank Holiday Monday tea time. Who's standing now? Who's standing tomorrow? This life. Enjoy the rest of your evening. Stay cool. It's gonna get dark. It's gonna get dark. Sam says, great show as always. I'm off home for me tea. Burger and a pint. Catch you tomorrow, tea time at 5. Take care, ta-da.
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5: Sky News Centre at 7. Nicola Sturgeon says she's been deceived and let down by her estranged husband, who's admitted embezzling more than £400,000 from the SNP. Peter Murrell pleaded guilty to the charge over a 12-year period. First Minister John Swinney says he's horrified and betrayed. Police Scotland Assistant Chief Constable Stuart Houston says he's proud of the way his officers handled the investigation.
6: Peter Murrell has shown utter contempt for the high public trust placed in him as the chief executive of a political party and his position in the wider political establishment in Scotland for many years.
5: Murrell will be sentenced next month. A woman has been shot dead in Sheffield. Three people have been arrested on suspicion of murder after the incident in the early hours of this morning. The US president is demanding that leaders of a number of Middle Eastern countries normalise diplomatic relations with Israel to achieve peace. Donald Trump wants to make it mandatory for them to sign the Abraham Accords. He's linked it to an end to the war with Iran. But our defence analyst Michael Clark says it's not a likely outcome.
7: The chances of this happening are pretty remote. It's very ambitious. It's come out of the blue. I mean, you know, it's a bright idea coming out of the White House without any background, any briefing, any preparation as far as we can see. And some people are saying, you know, just piling one fantasy on top of another.
5: A man's been arrested after pride flags were torn down outside a school in South Bristol on Friday evening. Police say the suspect in his 30s has also been detained on suspicion of drugs and weapons offences after suspected cocaine was found at an address. A breakthrough cell therapy could transform treatment for advanced liver disease. Researchers say it could offer real hope to thousands of people. And to sport, where Notts County sealed promotion to League One for the first time in 11 years with a 3-0 win over Salford. They scored twice in the first half of the League Two playoff final at Wembley. That's the latest. I'm Imani Rana.
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Ring-a-ling-a-ling-a-ling, here's the ice cream van. If you want to buy a lolly, come as quickly as you can. If you'd rather have an ice, you will find they're very nice. Just hurry up and buy one from the ice cream man. Would you rather have a chalk ice or a cornet or a brick? Or if you

0: Yeah, it is a good tune, Neil.
1: Do you know why we're playing this? Why we're doing this intro over this today?
2: Go on.
1: Because it was the theme tune to Holiday.
2: It was.
1: Do you remember with Cliff Mitchellmore?
2: Yeah, absolutely. Yeah, it was, yeah. And sadly, Julius Chalmers left us.
1: Yeah, indeed. Again, yeah. another the nucleus for the theme of the show, in fact. Well, poor Judith disappeared. Yeah. So we're doing Holidays tonight.
2: Excellent.
1: On the show. Anything to do with holidays. So memorable trips, maybe your first time abroad, first time on a plane, any plane stories we like, as long as they ended happily. And also anything you did to keep cool. You know, back in the day.
2: Yeah.
1: Retro. How did we keep cool?
2: My dad used to build, used to dig a really big hole in the sand on the beach, and you know, used to get in there, and that used to be really cool. The further you went down, the
1: yes.
2: cooler it got.
1: You're right about that. Well, did you ever make yourself a sand car and sit in it? Yeah, that was cool as well. Very good. Burying each other in the sand, that's a very good one. Yeah. I'm going to give you one of these for that. Thank you, Neil. Greetings, everyone. Welcome along. It's Cheese and Biscuits for your bank holiday Monday night, going through till 9 o'clock. So we're doing travel, holidays, and keeping cool. So anything you want to add to that. Plus, we're going to do our special offer coming up later on. And Wakefield's Wheel of Wonder is back for another week. I'm sure you'll be pleased to hear. As well. So, did you get to hear what last week's special offer was?
2: No, I didn't know. No.
1: So we just changed things up slightly by I actually told the listeners what the item was that was on offer. It was in fact a game of Cluedo.
2: Ah, right.
1: Right.
2: Yeah.
1: But the question was that went with it. What the secret passageway links two rooms in the house, and what were they?
2: So, that's right.
1: Yeah, that was
2: that.
1: It.
2: Yeah.
1: And I can't remember myself.
2: You never played that game?
1: I love Cluedo. It's one of my favourite board games. Do you enjoy a game of a bit of Cluedo?
2: I never played it.
1: Never. You should.
2: Never played it. No.
1: Next time you're at a jumble sale, Neil.
2: Yeah.
1: Get yourself when you
2: get
1: see
2: down a car boot.
1: Yeah. If you see a game of Cluedo there.
2: Yeah.
1: If you've got any change left after you've paid 20p to get in, of course.
2: Yeah.
1: And that will be.
2: Or even snakes and ladders. I usually go up the snake and down the ladder.
1: Yeah, most people, yeah. I hear someone's been to B Jams tonight to buy a chest freeze.
2: Yeah,
1: someone
2: absolutely.
1: Was having trouble with their ice, weren't they?
2: Yes, indeed. Yeah,
1: well, that was my suggestion. Get along to B Jams and get yourself
2: no ice.
1: Good old-fashioned chest freezer is what you want.
2: Yeah.
1: Like my in-laws have got. I swear that did come. It's an original piece.
2: You know, Sam pointed out the only thing is, though, if you wanted to get something from the bottom of the freezer,
1: yeah,
2: it could be difficult.
1: It's difficult, my in-laws, because they are quite small as well. So,
2: I mean, inside it, then fall in.
1: They'd have to like climb up a ladder to get in. Is that how they get back out again? Is the question? But yeah, I swear they've still got kippers in there from 1987.
2: I love a good kipper.
1: Who doesn't? Actually, I don't. I love the smell of them, but they're hard work, aren't they? Kippers.
2: Well, bones, it depends. I guess if you have the ones, the filleted ones, or not.
1: Well, I guess we didn't.
2: Yeah. My dad never used to. No, he used to eat. He used to eat the lot.
1: It was flipping lunchtime by the time we got there.
2: Yeah.
1: Got them. Anyway, there we are. Kippers, everyone. That's what we're doing tonight. Thanks for joining us. Hope you enjoyed the start-up track there, which, of course, Slave to the Rhythm. Grace Church, who said it was her birthday the other day, and she was 78.
3: 78, yeah.
1: 78. Still looking great, I reckon.
2: She does.
1: We got some messages in already. Mikkel saying ice cream wafers, which is, of course, our top secret password. Controversial, isn't it? It's a controversial password. Tonight, but I thought as it's bank holiday, we're allowed to do that,
2: of course.
1: And everyone wants an ice cream, a big chunky yellow brick of ice cream between two soggy wafers.
2: Yeah, I mean, can you?
1: If that's not retro, I don't know what is. Anyway, Mikkel said, is that start tune because Provis played all the good tunes? Well, it's in direct contradiction to what the missus said, Mikkel, here, because Khan is on the other line, email-wise. Evening, Tim. I love that song from Trumpton. And Mikkel will tell you that I do often sing it. Perhaps we've touched a raw nerve here. Perhaps Khan sings it a little bit too often for Mikkel's tastes.
2: Yeah,
1: too hot here in England, isn't it? It is a bit too hot. What's it like over there in Denmark, Mikkel? Is it a bit chilly? Last week it was chilly. Please could you play Lazing on a Sunday Afternoon by the Kinks if you have it. Shall we have a quick look and see if we've got it?
2: I'm sure we've got that, yeah.
1: Oh, we have got it.
2: We have got it,
1: brilliant.
2: Yeah, I'm going to have me tea and then some Arctic roll in a bit.
1: And your burger, don't forget.
2: And your burger.
1: That's it, good. Here we go, we're off. Evening to Alan as well. We'll catch up with what Alan has to say after this.

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Love this tune. Shake your maracas, Neil.

0: Judith Chalmers, everyone. May she rest in peace, and thanks for all the holiday advice. How much is it to go to Menorca now, is it, do you reckon, Anna?
1: I'm not sure. Tina went to Skegness for the weekend.
0: All right. Yeah. Skegness? Skegness. How much is a flight there, then?
1: I'm not sure.
0: Very good.
1: Could quite be cheap, going from Bristol to Burnham-on-Sea.
0: Right.
1: For a flight.
0: Yeah, I'd imagine so. Yeah. I'd imagine. That's the thing, they used to travel shows then were all about, it was just about the facts, wasn't it? They just gave you the, they used to go to the place they were talking about, obviously, where they can, you know, either fly off to Spain somewhere, normally Spain or something like that, and they just give you all the fact, how much is the flight, what the hotel is like, what's to do there, and that's all you wanted, really.
1: It's
0: really nothing like that now, is there, in terms of travel? They try and do too much, I think. They go off and do all these wacky things that you'd never do on holiday, don't they?
1: Yeah, that's right.
0: I don't know. Saunas and stuff, and the Turkish bars. And I wouldn't probably not
1: wouldn't
0: go.
1: Would you sit in that all day?
0: No, you wouldn't, would you? Anyway, oh, you might. Yeah. Wherever floats your boat, as they say.
1: That's it, with an ice cream.
0: Ice cream float.
1: Yep.
0: You could have, in fact. Alan's on tonight as well. Alan is in the gang because he's mentioned tonight's top secret password, which he can't grumble at, given the weather. Is ice cream wafer is the top secret password. If you want to join the gang tonight and be a biscuitier. Wakefield's wonderful weather. I can claim responsibility for
1: it.
0: Off
1: to a great show today.
0: Yeah.
1: Looking at some cars and dragon boat racing up the lake.
0: Yeah, we're still not clear what that is.
1: No, we're not. Sounds fun. He said it was great fun.
0: I like
1: the afternoon.
0: Right, I bet. Very good. I saw the picture of the Cadillac there.
1: Yeah.
0: It looks like a proper 70s pimp mobile.
1: Yeah.
0: Doesn't it?
1: Yeah.
0: It's like something out like Dirty Harry.
1: Yeah.
0: That one does. Anyway, yeah, with my screaming round. Yeah, when you go around corners in a 70s movie in a Cadillac, one of the wheel hubcaps has to come off, doesn't it?
1: Yeah, yeah.
0: You go and disappear off down a side road. And then you have to crash into some dustbins.
1: Yeah, that's right.
0: That's what happens with that.
1: Yeah. Alan's typical Starsky Nutch.
0: Yeah, that's what we want. Going sideways around corners in fast cars. Let's see what we can collectively make of the show. And thanks for working your bank holidays. Well, you're welcome, Alan. Double time.
1: Double
0: time on bank holidays.
1: Yeah, we love it.
0: Yeah, you know, just rubbing my hands together with it. Wherever you normally get, it's double time. So, good. Excellent. More messages coming in, I do believe. Apparently, I'm not allowed to diss Trumpton, says Mickle. Quite right, too.
1: Yeah,
0: no one's allowed to diss Trumpton. Not on this show. No, there'll be trouble.
1: Yeah. Yeah, we used to love Brian Cant, didn't we?
0: Very brave of you. You went there. He survived. Good job. Yeah, we loved him. I don't want to ask you to say that again.
1: Did I get away with it?
0: You did. Very good. Yes, it was a brilliant show, actually. Loved it. Oh, Campbell Green, of course, Trumpton, and the famed, sought-after Chigley.
1: Yes.
0: Which was never on as much, wasn't it?
1: No, it wasn't.
0: That was like, in terms of, if they were collectible cards, like you used to swap in the playground, if you had Chigley, that would have been the one you'd want to get, wouldn't it?
1: That's and right, keep,
0: yeah. Joe, you got Chigley.
1: Yeah.
0: That would be it. As far as we're aware, there were no sort of collectible cards from any of the Campbell Green type programmes, but perhaps there should have been.
1: Yeah.
0: Anyway, onwards and upwards. So holidays, anything to do with holidays, it's the holiday shows. Obviously, we talk about holiday. BBC one was, of course, Cliff Mitchellmore and others.
1: Yeah.
0: Which was good. I quite enjoyed that. It was quite staid, wasn't it? It was very old school BBC sort of show. Mm. Cliff Mitchellmore in his dark sort of suit.
1: That's right, yeah.
0: Sitting there.
1: Yeah.
0: You know, talk about holidays.
1: Even in the heat of what we've got now, he would still be in a suit, wouldn't he?
0: I reckon he would. Again, though, you know, it's all about the tips and the advice. If you ever went on any memorable trip anywhere, it doesn't have to be abroad and, you know, somewhere in the UK, quite like to hear about that. And any first time stories as well, first time maybe. On a plane. Remember, Wolf, my first ever ride on a plane was just a very short hop over to Jersey. I mentioned Jersey off. That's where I bought my personal stereo, tax-free, in Jersey. I can't remember what it cost, but obviously without the tax, it would have been, back then, 15% cheaper than it would have been here. It was a good one as well. Mm. Enjoyed that. Never forget that. But that was my first trip on a plane. And I loved it, so I was so looking forward to it as well. And then just the rush on the takeoff and that, and I just loved everything about it. And, right, bear in mind, it's a half-hour flight to Jersey, right? You, at the time, half an hour flight, you got given, I remember this, like, miniature can of Coke.
1: Right.
0: It's probably about a third size of what it would normally be, and a packet of peanuts.
1: That was it.
0: No, but you got that. That
1: you
0: was given
1: that.
0: To you. You wouldn't get that now.
1: You wouldn't know.
0: You wouldn't get anything
1: on
0: a half-hour flight unless you paid extra.
1: Yeah.
0: Even if you flew a four-hour flight to, I don't know, Cyprus or you know, Canaries or, you know, they just you wouldn't even get that now.
1: No.
0: You can't even stretch to a packet of peanuts.
1: No.
0: You're lucky to get a seat, I think.
1: That's right, you? Yeah, you are.
0: It's a standing room only.
1: Yeah. You saying 15% tax. Was it 3-star on the plane as well, then, on the fuel?
0: Yeah, I think so. It got us there, though. Didn't have to go very far. So that was all right. But, yeah, that was my first experience flying, and it was brilliant. So if you've got any stories like that, we'd really love to. Also, ways of keeping cool that you maybe imagine, or anything you associate with hot weather from maybe from your youth. So I've got obvious things here, like water pistols. They don't make them like they used to, do they?
1: No, they don't.
0: Which is a phrase we use a lot on the show because we're all old and grumpy. But they have these super soakers now. They have done for a while.
1: Yeah.
0: Which is obviously a high-pressure thing. But we used to just have water pistols, and you'd obviously fill it up from the sort of the handle, wouldn't you, underneath?
1: That's right, yeah.
0: And
1: yeah.
0: You'd never get the water in properly. No. It would just go everywhere. You'd have to have a really thin stream of water to get it in that little hole. Do you remember?
1: Yeah, that's right, yeah, yeah.
0: And then you'd have that sort of plastic plug thing you'd put in the bottom, yeah. Which wasn't a very good seal at all.
1: And even when you did pull the trigger, you just got a dribble coming
0: nothing
1: out.
0: Happened, did nothing happened, did it? And you had to pull it
1: build
0: loads
1: the pressure
0: of
1: up.
0: Can you remember the you'd get like a sore on your inner finger, wouldn't you, when you pulled this trigger so many times? Yeah. You'd get a blister.
1: Yeah.
0: Just squirting the water. And then you'd only get a few squirts before you run back to the sink,
1: yeah.
0: Or maybe the outside tap, to go and fill it up again.
1: And that was just firing it at my dad.
0: Yeah, there you are. Very good. Well, see, this is how we used to keep cool back then. Probably used to heat us up more than anything else.
1: Yeah.
0: Maybe. Anyway, your stories, please, to 730555. Text or WhatsApp. 07520 619181. Email via the website at fantasyradio.co.uk. Should we get this underway as well?
2: Wakefield's department store special offer.
0: So we know last week's special offer was Cluedo. This week we're in the pet department. We are in the pet department. Okay, so what else shall I give you? Mandatory accessories are required. All right, so we're in the pet department, and this item or thing or whatever it is requires mandatory accessories. You have to have certain accessories with whatever it is. Okay, so that's all I'm giving you for now. See what you make of that. Don't worry if you can't make head or tail of it, because I'll give you another clue maybe in a bit, whether that will assist you. I don't know.
1: I'll have a think.
0: Have a think. Don't knock yourselves out over it. It's hot after all, isn't it? Here's ABC with The Look of Love.

0: this time of year, people all over the country are planning their next holiday.
1: I got them!
2: Okay, now I've all made up our minds exactly what we want.
1: Powerboat, swimming, sandy beaches and horse riding.
2: So let's put it in writing. My mum should make it neat because she's taking us to Thomas Cook this afternoon. Oh, Lucy, don't forget Oliver.
0: With the Thomas Cook Holiday Pledge, we promise to find you a holiday resort that fits all your requirements.
3: Let's see. Pony riding, swimming, hamburgers, sea fishing, fun fairs.
0: Yeah. Don't just book it, Thomas Cook it.
4: Say cheese.
5: Cheese. Cheese.
6: And biscuits.
7: You have email.
8: So Neil will be right on a Thomas Cook holiday. Hamburgers. This is what he's racing home for right now. Don't worry, Jane, he won't mind if it's burnt to a crisp. He'll enjoy it all the more. Who's been on then? Good weather, apparently, over there in Denmark. 22 degrees, clear sky, nice breeze. Very good. Sam is still with us as well. And Sam is in the gang as well because Sam has mentioned tonight's top secret password, which is ice cream wafer. It's a special one for the bank holiday, you see. Great to have you in the gang, Sam. Still chilling in the garden. And Malibus are getting nicer. They only get nicer. Big Red Hippo also enjoying a cocktail or two by the sound of it. Rather disappointed that a wafer is not a biscuit. Well, we know that. As I say, it's a special bank holiday thing. I'm sure you won't mind, Big Red Hippo. It's Caprina weather here. Expect random texts. Oh, you look forward to them. Big Red Hippo. More the merrier. We were rather partial to a couple of refreshing beverages over the weekend. Alas, back to the day job tomorrow, so we'll be able to partake tonight. But I'm with you. Wait for it. You'll like this.

0: I'm with you in spirit. Khan says, how about those lollies that tasted like cider? I used to love choosing one of those from the ice cream van when I was a kid, thinking I was getting away with having alcohol. Love it. Neil remembers those fondly as well. Otherwise, a strawberry Mivy always hit the spot. You still get those? You still get those? Yep. Pete's nodding, and Pete is a man that knows. Thinking about those, just going off slightly off topic, as we all want to do, between 7 and 9 on a Monday night. You used to get cola bottles, didn't you? As in the sweet, penny sweet cola bottles. And we used to get beer bottles as well. Or was it beer in glasses? As a kid, I wasn't too sure about it. I didn't really like the taste of it, but it didn't make me wonder if I was getting drunk in the same way. Khan thought the same about her cider-flavoured lolly. Remember those? She really had a joke on the lolly stick as well. What happened to them? Oh, and Alan, we're obliged to you for sending in a photo of the aforementioned dragon boat racing. Neil said it looks like Oxford and Cambridge gone wrong. I think it looks like something else. It's a knockout. Looks like, assumedly, someone ended up in the drink at some point, and I'll be very disappointed if that didn't happen. Either way, sounds like a lot of fun was had by all. Evening to Paul, having a guess at tonight's special offer. Could it be a hamster or a goldfish? It's neither of those, Paul, but you are sort of on the right lines, I would say. Sam asking if it's a pet crate. A pet crate. Well no, we know that this thing that we're talking about, I don't really how to refer to it without giving it away, definitely requires accessories. Maybe something like a crate, Sam, but not the accessory itself is not what we're looking for, but it would definitely require. There are some mandatory accessories that go with this particular thing that you might buy from the pet department tonight. Who else is here? Stevie B is here. First ride in a London taxi on a sixth form college history art trip. Confusion as the teacher and other three students sat across the rear seat, leaving me marooned, not knowing the little dicky seat needed folding down. As the taxi accelerated off, I ended up face-planting one of the other female students, which was a whole different experience at such a tender age. Timothy, he says.
1: Timothy!
0: There you go. Is the special offer one of those rotostack hamster houses? No, it's not. It's not actually that. See, that would be the accessory rather than the hamster. Do you see what I mean? Missed most of the clue, so a bit of a guess. Well, it's a good guess, but in the words of Roy Walker, it's good, but it's wrong. Who else has been on with it? I think that's it for now. I think more messages are coming in thick and fast. So, yeah, our special offer tonight from the pet department, mandatory accessories are required. Closest so far is Paul with his guesses of hamster or goldfish. It's not a hamster and it's not a goldfish. What do you think it might be? 730555, text or WhatsApp 07520 619181, email via the website fancyradio.co.uk. Also our topic for the evening, for our bank holiday show, we are looking at holidays. This is mainly triggered by the sad demise of much-loved Judith Chalmers, travel show presenter, who has sadly passed away. I only learnt that on Saturday. So we thought, yeah, we'll be doing holidays then, do some holidays. So any of your holiday stories, first trips abroad, anything like that, or something like Stevie B with a little taxi story, their travel story, or anything that reminds you of hot weather from when you were young. I've put down, so we've discussed water pistols already. What about flying ants? That was something that always used to be around during the hot summers. There was always a plague of flying ants. Also, what about red ants? Do you remember red ants? They were rather sort of exotic variety. I think maybe also known as brick ants, but obviously if you saw the red ants, you knew it was summer. However you dealt with them was up to you. And then just ants. Well, there was always ants during the summer holidays and during the hot weather, and well, we all know how you dealt with ants' nests, didn't we? But I won't go into that just in case we've got any.

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0: More messages coming in. Oh, hi to George. Listen to this. George doing well on the special offer because first correct answer has come from George.
1: I don't believe it.
0: Well done, George. George, I think George is on the right wavelength, which of course, as we know, is 97 FM. But I think he knows where I'm coming from in terms of what this thing needs and in terms of his accessories and so on. Well done, George. Oh, and hot on George's heels. Another correct guess from Stevie B. Well done. And you've got the accessories that go with this thing. Well done, Stevie B. Good job. On the subject of flying, Mikkel says, when we flew back and forth from UK to Denmark, we flew SAS, Scandinavian Air Service, just in case you get it mixed up with any other variety. The cutlery was steel, nice design, coffee came in little porcelain cups, and the G&Ts were served in glasses. And we had a full set of SAS cutlery for four years. For years. This is probably why they don't do that anymore, Mikkel. It's your fault. The kleptomaniac. That has to be said, though. Flying did used to be a more civilized experience than it is today. Just to get a miniature can of Coke and a packet of peanuts on a half-hour flight to Jersey was something. We used to go to Spain, two-hour flight to Spain. Be some flight that you'd found on Teletext, on the travel page of Teletext, right, which you'd have to then ring up, be on the phone for quite a long time while they've, you know, got you the deal. We're flying with some unheard-of airline, such as Peach Air. We flew with them a couple of times, Peach Air. And on a two-hour flight to Alicante, for example, you'd get lunch on board, you know, included. You'd get some lunch and drink, and we were happy. Them's was the day. Talking travel tonight, or holidays in general. Obviously, it's holiday sort of time now, isn't it? Perhaps you're on your holidays, half term, isn't it? What about holidays here in the UK? No road trip would be complete, would it, without at least a toilet break in a Happy Eater? If not, sitting down for a full meal. Do you remember what you used to get if you ate up all your dinner? Was it Happy Eater or Little Chef? They gave you a lolly for being brave enough to eat it all. And did anybody ever travel across the water on a Sealink ferry? Bastions of the seaways. That's the sort of thing we're after tonight. And also keeping cool. How did you keep cool when it got hot like this as a kid? Anybody have fond memories of paddling pools full of grass? That's what happened, isn't it? Very, very dangerous. It spoils it slightly, doesn't it? By the end of the day, the paddling pool would just have so much grass in it. Anyway, keep coming. If you're having a go at special offer, we are in the pet department of Wakefield's department store tonight. The item requires mandatory accessories. Also, the item on special offer is available in a range of colours. Does that help you at all? We do have a couple of correct answers so far, which is good. Still to come, we've got Wakefield's Wheel of Wonder on the other side of the news. A dated impersonation, I think we'll chuck one of those in as well. And more good tunes. In fact, let's do this one. It's The Cure, who are in a forest, which sounds like a pretty good place to be on a day like today.

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4: Sky News Centre at 8. Scotland's First Minister says Peter Murrell stole the hopes, dreams and aspirations of thousands of people by embezzling more than £400,000 of SNP funds. The former chief executive of the Scottish National Party will be sentenced next month after pleading guilty to misusing the money over a 12-year period. John Swinney says it's a huge disappointment.
5: This is an admission of a terrible breach of trust and an overwhelming betrayal by the man entrusted to be the party's chief executive. Today, I share the overwhelming anger felt by SNP members.
4: Three people have been arrested on suspicion of murder after a shooting outside a bar in Sheffield. Police were called to West Street in the early hours of this morning, where they found the female victim with serious injuries. An Iranian government spokesperson claims any peace deal between Tehran and the US will include an end to the war on all fronts, including in Lebanon. His comments come as Lebanon claims emergency workers are being deliberately targeted by Israel. Today's the hottest May Day on record. Parts of London have hit 34.8 degrees Celsius, breaking the previous May record from more than 80 years ago. Thousands of Manchester City fans have turned out for an open-top bus parade to celebrate the men's, women's and academy teams' achievements this season.

0: Pep Guardiola's 10 years in charge of this season's Premier League runners-up is also being marked. He addressed the fans after their final game of the season, a 2-1 defeat at home to Aston Villa. And a German YouTuber has come out on top in a famous Gloucester cheese rolling contest. Tom Kopka beat world record holder Chris Anderson in Cooper's Hill in Brockworth. That's the latest. I'm Imani Rana.
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So a big thumbs up for A Forest by The Cure. Coming from Mikkel and Big Red Hippo, both enjoying that one. Hopefully going to keep you entertained with some other great tunes for the next hour. And Pete takes over with some more, so it's win-win. Whether it'll be win-win on Wakefield's Wheel of Wonder later on remains to be seen, but it's coming up very soon. Meanwhile, Roxy Music, Angel Eyes.

Roxy Music, Angel Eyes. It's Biscuit Tim with your cheese and biscuits from Monday night. It's your retro show. Hope all is well with you in this hot weather. I hope you're surviving with some nice, cool beverages out in the garden or wherever you're listening tonight. Lots still to come. We are still doing the special offer. If you haven't got there yet, something or maybe someone from the pet department we're looking for today. Mandatory accessories are required for whatever it is, and it's available in a range of colours. See how you get on with that, and if that's not enough, we'll be picking your brains very shortly when Pete will be stepping up to spin that wheel of wonder. So stick around for that. Men at Work, It's a Mistake.

0: There they go, Men at Work. It's a mistake. Even to Barnsley is tuned in tonight. Talking of comfort breaks, can anyone remember which popular 80s restaurant chain offered the Olympic breakfast on their menu? How about that? Bonus little quiz question. Care of Barnsley site. Who can remember which 80s restaurant chain offered the Olympic breakfast on their menu? I really want to find out now what was included in the Olympic breakfast to make it, because that sounds quite grand, doesn't it? An Olympic breakfast, that would have been a big plate for whatever it was. So there you are, something to keep your brain ticking over. And as if that's not enough, Barnsley back of course with you tomorrow for breakfast from 7.
1: It's time to play Wakefield's Wheel of Wonder.
0: Pete's doing a bit of sneaky research there on that question. Have you found the answer out, Pete, by the way?
2: I have. Yeah. 2 rashers of bacon, sausage, 2 fried eggs, mushrooms, served with a slice of white or wholemeal bread.
0: It sounds like a bullseye prize now.
2: Oh, and it's got, it's also got, they look like slices of potato, you know, the thin sliced potatoes on there.
0: Bit of fried potato
2: beans,
0: on there.
2: Beans, tomatoes.
0: That is...
2: mushroom, yeah.
0: That is truly...
2: it's the whole hog.
0: An Olympic breakfast. But what Barnsley wants to know is, can anyone remember which restaurant chain was offering the Olympic breakfast? There we go. Thank you, Barnsley, for the bonus quiz question tonight. And great to have you listening. Meanwhile, back tonight, Pete is stepping up to the hockey, so to speak, to give the Wheel of Wonder a spin. If you've never played along with this, it's very simple, isn't it, Pete? The premise behind this.
2: It is. I mean, it's so simple, even I can get it right.
0: There we are. See, Pete can do it.
2: I can do it. Anybody can do it.
0: There we are. What happened last week in terms of results and stuff?
2: I think I got one wrong, and I think the listeners managed to get all theirs right.
0: Did they? I think they did. I think they gambled and won. Yes, I remember what the prize was now. Yeah. It was a 3-wheeler, wasn't it?
2: It was Reliant Robin.
0: Reliant Robin.
2: Yeah, I remember that.
0: Very good. So let's see. So that means we've got a new star prize tonight, everybody. So everything to play for on Wakefield's Wheel of Wonder. So what's going to happen is Pete's going to step up and spin the Wheel of Wonder, which it will, in turn, land in one of the following categories. This is what you could be answering questions on tonight. Books, comedy, music, children's TV, food and drink, or soaps tonight. Pete, they're the categories.
2: Well, as we all know, that any radio presenter tries to avoid music questions like the plague.
0: Right, yeah, that's the dreaded.
2: And I'm really not very good on soaps unless... Well, I might be all right because they're 80s soaps. 80s.
0: They will definitely be. If it's soap, it'll definitely be retro. You know, it'll be our era.
2: I might be okay with that. Okay. I'm not sure.
0: Well, we'll have to see what we're going to get. Okay, and then obviously if Pete gets 3 questions right, he'll win a prize. Long overdue, I reckon. And obviously then the same category of questions will then be offered, different questions of course, to the listener, where they will in turn have their opportunity to answer 3 questions and win a prize. 3 correct answers means you win a prize and also have the chance to gamble that prize if it's not a draw.
2: Right, okay.
0: Is everybody clear now on that? Because I'm not.
2: Clear as mud.
0: Yeah, clear as mud. There we go. Let's get on with it, shall we? Pete, will you please spin
2: here we go.
0: The Wheel of Wonder. Here we go. Right, okay, so it's looking like it's not going to be soaps, Pete, or books. Could be comedy or music. Music, Pete, it's music.
2: Oh, dear.
0: See, I felt an evil grin spreading across my face.
2: Yeah, there was, definitely.
0: Sorry, I couldn't help it. Oh, dear.
2: You look like Frenella on a bad day.
0: Oh, dear. As bad as that. okay, right. Let's have a look at the cards and the questions on the card. So it's music, controversies. So controversies in the world of music.
2: Right, okay.
0: So you might know, this looks like it's kind of borders on the world of like music news stories, right. Really. Okay, so here we go. Question 1. These are Pete's questions. Which artist bit the head off a bat during a concert when it was thrown onto the stage by a fan?
2: Yeah, he thought it was a plastic bat, so he went to bite the head off. And it wasn't, it was a real one. It was Ozzy Osbourne.
0: It was Ozzy Osbourne, and apparently he had to go... He didn't realise it was a... This story obviously has gone down in history, but it's actually true. He really did bite a head off a bat live during a concert.
2: Yeah, he genuinely thought it was somebody throwing a plastic bat on the stage.
0: Yeah, and then he had to go for a rabies shot afterwards. Do you know, rabies never actually came... No one ever caught rabies in this country during the whole rabies campaign. That dreaded, you know, real scare story public information films that we endured.
2: Yeah.
0: No one... There wasn't a single case of rabies ever in the British Isles throughout the whole of that. Unbelievable, wouldn't it? Okay.
2: Campaign worked.
0: It did. You might say that, might you? But a very successful campaign there. Good. Okay, here we go then. Number two. Who caused confusion when he changed his name to an unpronounceable symbol in 1992? So we're looking for a famous artist
2: formerly known as Prince.
0: Formerly known as, or just Prince would have done. Exactly. Still to this day, we don't know what to call him.
2: I think they still call him the artist formerly known as Prince, don't they?
0: Is that right? Well, I suppose he was formerly known as Prince.
2: Well, you can't say, I'm going to play you a song by... Because how do you pronounce a squiggle?
0: Exactly. That's what caused the confusion, wasn't it? Well, if I was going to play a Prince track now, I would say, Little Red Corvette by Prince.
2: Yeah, I would.
0: Just say that. Not the artist. Well, if I was having a bit of fun with that, I might. But there we are. The important thing is that you got the answer right.
2: Right, okay.
0: Which is a good thing, isn't it? Yes. Right, then. Number three, Pete, this is for a prize. This is exciting.
2: Right, okay.
0: Which band were caught lip-syncing when supposedly singing live on MTV? They later admitted that they had never sung on any of their records.
2: Now, the only people I can think of that never sang on any of their records was Milli Vanilli.
0: Right, is that your answer?
2: Well, it's going to have to be. I can't think of anybody else.
0: That will do, Pete. You've won a prize. Woo-hoo. It's the right answer. Yeah, I remember that story.
2: It was backing singers. Those were two dancers.
0: Right.
2: But they looked really good. And it was actually two backing singers that were session singers that actually did the song.
0: Yeah.
2: And these two just took all the credit for it.
0: Big time. Bunch of frauds, really, weren't they?
2: It was because of them. If anybody that went on Top of the Pops after that, you could have backing tapes for the instruments, but you had to sing live.
0: You had to do it live, which I think they should. I think they should do it live, because they weren't the only band that were caught out limp-syncing. No. Quite a few were caught out back in the day.
2: Sometimes they didn't even start lip-syncing in the right time.
0: No, exactly. They were well and truly caught out, because it was a big thing. Because you used to see it in front of Top of the Pops, and you'd sit there and go, are they miming? Because it was such a common thing, wasn't it? Are they miming? Yeah, I think they are miming.
2: You can take a look. Anybody that knows anything about sound, you'd look at the radio mics that they had then, and they weren't radio mics. They were a normal microphone.
0: That wasn't plugged in.
2: That had about, I don't know, 3 centimetres, 4 centimetres of wire sticking out the bottom of a normal socket. Just to make it look like it's a radio mic.
0: Yeah, yeah. And then if you look at the backing instruments, none of them were plugged in.
2: No.
0: Guitar's not plugged in, keyboard's not plugged in. So obviously playing to a backing track. But that was Top of the Pops, wasn't it? When they did sing live, it was actually really good. Enjoyed that.
2: Well, some of them were.
0: Some of it was. Okay, Pete, you've won a prize. And here's Frieda to tell you what you've won tonight. Ooh. Here we go.
1: What better way to keep cool this summer than with this homemade lolly making kit? Watch in despair as your frozen lump of flavorless water falls off the stick yet again. Anyone for a chalk ice?
0: What do you think? That's quite
2: do you know what? I remember those when we were kids, and that was one of the best things.
0: A lolly making kit?
2: Yeah, because there was like 6 holes in it, and you filled it up with squash.
0: Yeah, orange squash.
2: And then you put the ones, I'm pretty sure the one we had, had a plastic stick.
0: That's
2: with
0: it.
2: A little plastic... thing on the outside, so you put them all in, froze them, and then you and the other thing we used to have a lot of when we were kids, they still do, and they're like little tubes of water, and you stick them in the freezer, and it freezes them, and you've got like an ice pop.
0: That's it, Mr. Freeze, or homemade version of well, there you go, lolly making. That's not bad.
2: I quite like that
0: prize to win right now, is it?
2: If we had a freezer anywhere handy, I think I'd go and stick some in.
0: We have in fact got we've been down to B-Jams because we knew it was going to get. We've been out to B-Jams and got one of those trunk freezers that we were talking about at the top of the show, so you can put plenty of them in there and you'll be all right. They'll be there next to the Findus crispy pancakes.
2: All right,
0: in there. All right, listeners, you're going to get your turn after we've heard from this lot.
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Presenting Biscuit Tim's Terrible and Dated Impersonations. This week, John McEnroe. Hey man, that ball was out!

0: Okay, listeners, here we go with your questions. Oh, by the way, I think we know now. Well, we know now what an Olympic breakfast included. Lots of things. But, Pete, do you know actually who sold the Olympic breakfast?
1: I do.
0: Who did? We can reveal the answer now.
1: It was the Little Chef.
0: It was Little Chef. It's the direct competition with Happy Eater, of course.
1: How can you be in direct competition with somebody whose logo was somebody putting two fingers down their throat to throw up?
0: That's what I always thought. I always thought it looked very similar to the, you know, the face on the space dust. Space dust.
1: No, Little Chef was the Pillsbury Doughboy, wasn't it?
0: Yes, he was, actually. You're right. Well, I think, sadly, Happy Eater met their demise before Little Chef. Little Chef continued on quite a bit longer, didn't they?
1: Little Chef is still about.
0: Are they?
1: Yeah. Really? If you go up towards, I think it's towards Oxford, and right. You go through Newbury onto Oxford, just before you get to one of the big roundabouts, there's a Little Chef on the right-hand side.
0: Okay, in that case, we'll perhaps have to be a bit more careful about what I say about Little Chef, then, if they're still trading. Okay, Paul Chandra is listening. So, hi, Paul. Great to have you on. As well as the Olympic breakfast, didn't they also do Jubilee pancakes? Do you remember that? Jubilee pancakes?
1: That would have been 1977.
0: I guess it would have been. Yeah, no, absolutely right. That, I knew everyone says 76 was a hot year, wasn't it?
1: Which 76 probably was very hot.
0: But I remember that I got some memories of the 77 Jubilee, and I remember that being really
1: hot
0: as
1: well. It
0: was warm,
1: it wasn't as hot as 76.
0: No.
1: Definitely not as hot as 76.
0: Okay. All right, then. It's time for the listeners' questions. Pete, tonight you don't have to worry that these are the questions you should have had, because you did well. You've got a prize on your lolly maker. Let's see if the listeners can do equally as well tonight. Here we go then, listeners. Here's your music controversy related questions. Number one, which track soared in popularity and made it to number one despite the BBC famously banning it in 1984? We were only talking about this the other day.
1: We were.
0: So which track soared in popularity and made it to number one despite the BBC famously banning it in 1984? Nice easy one to start with there. Number two, which artist made the news when she attacked a reporter on arrival at Bangkok Airport in 1996, okay? Which artist made the news when she attacked a reporter on arrival at Bangkok Airport in 1996? And finally, for the listeners, whose hair caught fire during filming of a Pepsi commercial in 1984, very well-known artist. Okay, whose hair caught fire during filming of a Pepsi commercial in 1984? If you get those three right, you'll win a prize. 730555, text or WhatsApp 07520 619181, email via the website at fantasyradio.co.uk. Don't forget, we've still got the special offer going on. Have you got any ideas on the special offer?
1: I have got a couple of ideas, yeah.
0: Okay, I'm going to give you all the clues now. This is everything, okay? Everything we got. It's from the pet department. Mandatory accessories are required to go with this thing. It's available in a range of colours, and its food is boxed. Its food comes in a box. Famously, I feel. All right. Anyway, you know how to get in touch, though, because I've just told you. Let's have a track from this guy. This is a good one.

0: museum, man. How old and how much is that vase?
1: It's 1,000 years old and worth £10,000.
0: Ha ha! 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
1: God, Lou.
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4: Cheese! And biscuits.

0: So well done to Big Red Hippo, who knew. It was Little Chef, where you could get an Olympic breakfast. And Paul has sent us a picture of the Little Chef. It's a legendary UK roadside restaurant chain founded in 1960. Famous for the Olympic breakfast and Jubilee pancakes. The brand officially ceased operations in 2018, but its sites were sold to Euro Garages and converted into chains like Starbucks and Greggs. I tell you what you might be thinking of, Pete, when you saw that Little Chef. On the A303, there's what used to be a Little Chef, but it's very much in the same style and the lettering and everything, which would make you think that is still a Little Chef, but they cleverly rebadged it without calling it a Little Chef. So that's perhaps what you saw when you were up there in Oxford. Because according to this, they've ceased to be like a dead parrot, which seems appropriate because we're in the pet department.
1: They have ceased to be.
0: Yeah, but I think, you know, that is an overrated sketch. And I hate to be controversial, but I mean, it's a good sketch, but there are better Python sketches, aren't they, than the dead parrot one? Have you ever seen Confuser Cat? If you've never seen it, because I feel like this was the underdog of Python sketches. If you're into Monty Python, you would have seen it. But if you are kind of a fair weather fan and you want a bit of a laugh, an old school laugh, just type Monty Python Confuser Cat sketch in, because I think it's wholly underrated. Very, very good indeed. And frankly, knocks dead parrot into a cocked hat. Right, what were we doing, Pete?
1: I have no idea.
0: No.
1: I'm looking up Little Chefs.
0: Okay.
1: And apparently there are still a couple of them.
0: Okay. All right, then. Anyway, thanks, Paul, for the update. Mikkel says, can't go wrong with a bit of Bowie. You absolutely cannot. We have got responses in to the quiz. Craig looks like he is doing well. Message from Alan coming up. We'll get back to that in just a moment. Big Red Hippo. Looks like Big Red Hippo is doing well, as is George. George saying number two, Diana Ross, is incorrect. Okay, it's not Diana Ross number two, okay? Questions again. We'll do the questions again just for a bit of a recap. These are the listeners' questions on Wakefield's Wheel of Wonder. Number one, which track soared in popularity and made it to number one despite the BBC famously banning it in 1984? Number two, which artist made the news when she attacked a reporter on arrival at Bangkok Airport in 1984?

0: 1996, it wasn't Diana Ross. Let's not say she didn't attack someone somewhere. Who knows? Allegedly. And number three, whose hair caught fire during filming of a Pepsi commercial in 1984? Three right answers will get you a prize tonight. Topics under discussion on Cheese and Biscuits tonight. Oh, we're talking holidays. Retro-wise, of course, so any holidays you want, anything you did on holiday, booking holiday, did you order yours on Teletext like we used to? What about Butlins? Did you ever stay at Butlins as a kid, Pete?
1: No, I never did.
0: You never did?
1: My brother used to take the family to Butlins quite a lot.
0: Yeah.
1: But I don't think I've ever stayed at Butlins.
0: No, it was an experience in the 80s. I do remember that. Our parents took us at some point during the 1980s, and we went to the Pwelly branch up there in North Wales. And, it was an experience that we've never really forgotten. It was a bit like a prison camp, to say the least. It was a case of... If you wanted to get in and out of the place, you had to. It was a case of show me your papers. Yeah, you had to just had to have pass to get in or out of the gate. And then the chalets that we stayed were a little bit run down, I think, and that's a bit of an understatement. But apart from that, we made the best of it. It was a good, they had a fun fair on site, and of course it was all included. I remember me and my brother just going mad for these rides and this fun fair because you could just go on them.
1: Yeah, I know a lot of people they go to Butlins regularly now because they do one of these big darts tournaments at the Butlins in
0: probably Minehead or places like that. Yeah. They've diversified, haven't they? Because they host sort of 1830s events and have gigs there stuff, don't they?
1: Yeah, my dad used to go with his partner. They used to go to the 60s and 70s weekends, which were children free.
0: Right.
1: So they weren't allowed to... You couldn't take children with you.
0: That's not children get in free. That's no children.
1: No children about.
0: Thank you very much. Spoiling it for the rest of us. anyway, Butlins still got its place and managed to survive. And, it's amazing it's still going, really, despite everything. But had to diversify, I think, to keep up with things. Any memories of holiday camps in general is good. What else have I got? Give me my paper here. See, I've done my research. It's just a case of finding it again. On the subjects of keeping cool as well, how do we keep cool when we were kids? Do you remember when you were at school, were you ever allowed, Pete, to have lessons outside on the grass?
1: This is what I was thinking. That's why I know 76 was such a hot year.
0: Mm.
1: Because at the time, I was at junior school and there was three senior classes, but one of them was in a temporary classroom, which was out, so you had, literally it was on its own.
0: Yep.
1: It was one of these wooden
0: things. Prefabricated type
1: and
0: wooden things.
1: And it got two walls were... glass,
0: yeah,
1: most of the way. There was one wall that was a solid wall because it was actually towards the woods that we used to have.
0: Mm.
1: And then at the other end you had the cloakroom and the store cupboard, which was a thing of mystery.
0: I bet.
1: Behind and the store cupboard was behind a big old-fashioned oil burner.
0: Wow.
1: That used to keep it warm during the summer. And that year, it was so hot, we had those desks that had the lids on, used to keep all your books in there, but they were in twos, and we carried them outside, and we actually had our lessons outside.
0: That's really cool. I bet the novelty of that would have stayed with you, wouldn't it, as a kid? I remember would have been at first school. All the downstairs classroom had like French doors that opened out onto some grass.
1: Yeah.
0: So when it was hot, if we were good, the teacher would open up the doors and we'd just go out and sit under the trees and do our work out there. And I don't remember very much being done, to be honest with you. It was just a case of keeping us cool. And another teacher further up the chain, I think it was at middle school, when we used to come in from the playground, all hot and bothered after, running around out in the hot weather, she'd keep us cool. What would she do? She'd get us all sit at our desks. And these were, they weren't like the desks you were talking about. They had kind of progressed and they were like these melanine desks. I don't know if you remember them. It would be two to a desk. They didn't open up or anything. It was just like a flat surface. And what she'd do, she'd just get us to put our faces down on the desk, not like face first, like on one side, and just chill like that for a bit. And I think that was much for her benefit as anyone else's. But it did work. It did cool you down.
1: I remember you start at school in September. And we started in the September, And at the Christmas term, she told us that the teacher actually

0: Paul Mica.
1: And that's it, hands off. No scratch. Who was the first person to stick their compass in the new Formica desk? I wonder. I bet there was one. Right, 730555. Not too late to get any answers in if you want to contribute towards our themes tonight. We're talking about holidays and hot weather. We're brainstorming hot weather. Anything you associated with hot weather as a kid, text or WhatsApp 07520619181. 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It's not too late to get your answers in on special offer or Wakefield's Wheel of Wonder, but I think you're probably going to have to hurry yourselves now because we're going to reveal the answer very soon on both of those. I wonder how many times this has been played today. Summer Breeze, Seal and Crofts.

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1: With reference to Seals and Crofts' Summer Breeze, Mickle says, this could also be in the Mum Listening on the Radio in the Kitchen When We Were Young segment. Yes, very good, that particular feature. Kitchen classics. Love it, real music. That's all we do, really. Thanks for being there tonight, Mickle, and to all the Biscuiteers. We're heading towards the end of the show, however. Which means it's time to give out the answers to our respective quizzes. Thanks very much to Mark Barnes for providing us with a bonus little quiz. Where could you get an Olympic breakfast? There was, of course, Little Chef. And don't forget the Jubilee pancakes. Right, let's do the... Should we do the special offer first tonight?
2: Go on then, why not?
1: Because that's the one I'm most likely to forget to give the answer out to, as usual. All right, so, pet department. Mandatory accessories required, available in a range of colours. It's food, it's box. I think we did actually establish it was a pet, an actual pet we were looking for. Well, do you remember when pet shops did actually sell pets?
2: Yeah.
1: They did. I remember there was a pet shop in... my hometown that did actually have puppies in the window.
2: Yeah, there used to be one in Norwich.
1: Right.
2: It was right at the top, which is now part... They knocked it down and built a dirty, great big hole and built a sort of five-storey shopping mall there. But it used to have a thing, and used to walk past it, used to have bunny rabbits and things in the window.
1: Yeah. Well, it would make you want to go buy one, wouldn't it? But not ethical now, I fear. Okay, so any idea then, Pete, what the answer was?
2: Well, I said to you, the accessories you'd need would be a bell and a mirror.
1: Yes.
2: Because it's going to be a budgie, isn't it?
1: Yeah, and also we looked up cuttlefish, didn't we?
2: Yeah.
1: Earlier. It turns out those things that we found on the beach that they used to put in budgies' cages were just the bone of the cuttlefish and don't look anything like an actual cuttlefish, which are quite cute looking creatures, aren't they?
2: They do look quite cute.
1: Anyway, well done to Pete, you got the right answer. Well done to, let's have a bit of a readout. Big Red Hippo got there, I'm pretty sure. Who was the first right answer? George got there with the right answer, and as did Stevie B and others. So if you got the right answer on the special off site, well done to you. Oh, we've got messages I haven't read out yet. Who's this? Alan, sorry, I forgot to read your message. Let's do that now, before I forget now. Sir Mark Barnes, an agent of considerable historic wireless presence, quite right, raised the issue of breakfast descriptive Olympic, referring to the ultimate offering. A past-era cabin near the floating harbour in Bristol described their takeaways in medical terms. I love this. I think we've all come across this somewhere. Can't remember the rising increments, but their equivalent to Olympic was the cardiac arrest. As much fodder could be installed with a large round in a large round bap. So that's just what it would actually cause, isn't it?
2: The cardiac arrest.
1: Yeah, because it would actually probably provide you with one if you ate the whole thing. There's a place up I'll say snack van. It's a very much glorified snack van. I think it started as a snack van. It's now pretty much a well-known takeaway establishment up on Portsdown Hill, looking over Portsmouth. I forget the Mix. I think it's just called Mix, and their biggest burger that they serve is called the Gut Buster, which I think is brilliant. I think it well and truly would live up to its name. Good stuff up there, though. They do right. So anyway, we've done the special offer. Let's now do Wakefield's Wheel of Wonder. Question one: which track soared in popularity when it made number one, despite the BBC famously banning it in 1984. We all know this, don't we, Pete?
2: Well, it was Frankie Goes to Cricklewood and Relax.
1: And Relax, indeed, caused a storm, didn't it?
2: Wasn't it Mike Smith that banned it?
1: Mike Reed.
2: He was the one that actually said, I'm not playing that, and got it banned.
1: He took, apparently, just doing a bit
2: that
1: of...
2: took it from a mediocre non-event to number one in the charts.
1: Yeah, it helped no end. Apparently it was the lyrics he didn't like too much, but also the record cover he took exception to as well, which was a bit sort of S&M, and well, we all know, don't we, what it was like. He didn't like that very much. Persuaded the BBC they ought to say no, but we all said yes.
2: Yeah, because it was quite funny. On Top of the Pops, they couldn't play the one that was at number one in the charts. because obviously the BBC wouldn't play.
1: Yeah.
2: And it was number one for weeks.
1: Yeah. But they did renounce it. They did. They did.
2: They didn't ban it, but
1: later that year they did decide they relinquished their ban and whatever, relented, whatever. Anyway, lovely Samantha's here. She's in the gang. I have been listening, but I've been doing something in secret. How about that? Wonder what that is. I knew two of Pete's questions, but none of the listeners. Oh well. Whatever you know. That's a bit like the trouble you have, isn't it? You know the
2: listeners'
1: questions.
2: Sometimes I know that. I mean, this week I'm quite lucky. I think I know most of the. I think I know the listeners' questions as well.
1: Very good. Okay, let's see if you know number two then. Which artist made the news when she attacked a reporter on arrival at Bangkok Airport in 1996? It wasn't Donna Summer.
2: Well, the only person I could think of that was the sort of person that would attack somebody. I seem to remember she did it on a chat show, and that was Grace Jones.
1: Oh, it's a likely candidate for doing that. Actually, Pete, on this occasion, it wasn't Grace Jones that attacked someone. It was, in fact, Björk.
2: Oh, right.
1: You know, mad Icelandic pop star from the 90s.
2: Yeah, no, I remember Björk. Yeah. It was just at the... And I knew that she could be a bit fiery, but out of the two, I would have gone with Grace Jones.
1: You could imagine her doing that.
2: Yeah.
1: You could definitely imagine her doing that, anyway. Good old Björk, we love her music, but we all remember that incident. Well, perhaps we don't. At Bangkok Airport, there we go. I think because she had her kid with her. I think that's what she didn't like. She was being bombarded with questions, and I think that was really... The one from that reporter was the kind of the straw that broke the camel's back, really. And she just lashed out and said... She just went a bit mad, and I think she threw her camera on the floor and just... We've all had those days, don't we? All right, okay, there we are. Number three, then. Whose hair caught fire during filming of a Pepsi commercial all the way back in 1984? I didn't remember that it was that far back, but it was apparently.
2: Yeah, and that was one of the reasons he started wearing a white glove.
1: Was it really?
2: Yeah, because he went to try and put his hair out.
1: Yeah.
2: And it sort of singed his hand a bit.
1: Oh.
2: So he used to wear one glove. And if you say somebody were wearing one glove, then that narrows it down to Michael Jackson.
1: It does. So he started wearing one glove just in case there was a repeat performance.
2: No, I think it was. I think he genuinely burnt his hand trying to put his hair out.
1: Oh, I see. So that was not a protective thing in case it
2: And I think
1: again.
2: Then it just became,
1: his trademark
2: style, wasn't
1: it? Well, one of his trademarks. Yeah. He had quite a few, actually, didn't he? It was, in fact, Michael Jackson. So well done to everybody who submitted the right answers. Lots of you did. So well done to everyone. I don't think I'm... Craig got them all right. I think Big Red Hippo got them all right. George got 2 out of 3. And I think that was pretty much it. Anyone else listening along at home, well done if you got it right. You've won a prize. And here is Frida to tell you what you've won tonight.
3: Oh, wow. You've won this corgi James Bond underwater Lotus Esprit from the film The Spy Who Loved Me. It even fires missiles. When you inevitably lose these, you can replace them with matchsticks.
1: That's exactly what you did as well.
2: I had one of them as well.
1: Yes! Very good. Yeah, I love that. Because there were two versions of that, wasn't there? It was the big one that did all the bits, but there was also a matchbox version whose fins were already out. And the bulletproof, you know, the came down on the glass. There's like slatted bulletproof windows, wasn't it? For the underwater bit, it was already there in place. So I loved all those corgis. It was chitty chitty bang bang.
2: Yeah.
1: With all the things with the wings came out, and if you pressed the button,
2: they did all
1: that.
2: The Thunderbirds as well, didn't
1: right,
2: they?
1: Right, yeah, because all of those. All
2: and
1: the corgis.
2: Captain Scarlet, the SIG things, and UFO. They did all the moon. All the things for UFO.
1: Saw a few of these stories. You know, I told you went to Bewley a few weeks back, and they had a case in the museum full of all this stuff. Anyway, there we go. That's the show. Well done to all the listeners. No chance to gamble tonight because it's a draw tonight. We haven't had one of those for ages. So well done to Pete. Well done to the listeners. What are you doing on your show tonight, then, Pete?
2: Well, tonight it's the letter U and V.
1: U
2: and two.
1: You're 2 for 1.
2: 2 for 1
1: on Pete's show tonight. It's U and V from 9 o'clock, so definitely stick around for that. I am nipping out the door now, but I am back on Saturday morning with the breakfast show. Uncle Michael will be welcomed back from a week off with his film review, so definitely stick around for that one on Saturday morning. In the meantime, stay cool, have a great week, and I will see you when you're older. Goodbye.
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5: 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The former chief executive of the SNP, Peter Murrell, has pleaded guilty to embezzling over £400,000 of party money. His estranged wife, Nicola Sturgeon, says she's been deceived and let down and had no knowledge about his crimes. Joanna Cherry, the former Scottish National Party Home Affairs spokesperson, says she's furious.
6: The real victims of these very serious crimes are the independent supporters who gave their money to the Scottish National Party in good faith, believing it would be used to further the cause of Scottish independence.
5: The US president is demanding that leaders of a number of Middle Eastern countries normalise diplomatic relations with Israel to achieve peace. Donald Trump wants to make it mandatory for them to sign the Abraham Accords. He's linked it to the end of the war with Iran. But our defence analyst Michael Clark says it's not a likely outcome.
7: The chances of this happening are pretty remote. It's very ambitious. It's come out of the blue. I mean, you know, it's a bright idea coming out of the White House without any background, any briefing, any preparation, as far as we can see. And some people are saying, you know, just piling one fantasy on top of another.
5: A man's been arrested after pride flags were torn down outside a school in South Bristol. Police say that the suspect, who's in his 30s, has also been detained on suspicion of drug and weapons offences after suspected cocaine was found at an address. Elsewhere, there's been record-breaking temperatures in the south of England today. Parts of London have hit 34.8 degrees Celsius. A breakthrough cell therapy could transform treatment for advanced liver disease. Developed in Scotland, a major clinical trial found it helped more patients survive without a transplant. And British tennis number three Katie Bolter needed a deciding set to get past American Akasha Urubo and reach the second round of the French Open. Elena Rybakina clinched a straight sets victory over Veronica Ivanovic, while Iga Swiatek comfortably beat Australian Emerson Jones. That's the latest. I'm Imani Rana.
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That's V.V. Brown, even, and Shark in the Water. Well, a very good evening. It is Monday night. It's 5 minutes past nine. My name's Pete Winterton. And I've got to say, before I do anything else, I've got to say hello to Stevie B. Stevie B says, "Hi, Pete. The pet shop in Norwich, which sold puppies with Goodson Bros on Magdalene Road." I'm impressed. I'm genuinely impressed. He's asked for a request. I've got that coming up for you as well. In fact, he's asked for a couple of them, and I've got two of them lined up in the next couple of minutes. So we'll see what we can do with that. Yes, I do remember that. I wonder, Stevie B, do you remember when they knocked all of that down? I was actually living there when they built the castle shopping mall, and they dug this blooming great big hole, and they'd got built boards around the outside of it for, well, it seems like months and months and months and months. I loved it. It was absolutely, used to be at a park outside this pet shop, and you could just see the little puppies in the window. Anyway, as a thank you to Stevie B, you can have this one by U2. It's Desire.

You Too and Desire, playing that one for Stevie B. Now, the other thing is, when you're doing a show like this and somebody says, tonight we've got two letters, we've got the letter U and the letter V, this one is one of the ones that I'd already got lined up ready to go, because I knew it was going to be asked for.

It is UB40 and Red Red Wine. Don't forget, if you do want to get involved with us this evening, we'd love to hear from you. Give us a ring, 730555. I'll get to that if at all possible. I can't say I'm always going to do it, but we will do that. Or you can drop us a text or WhatsApp, 07520 619181, or go to the website fantasyradio.co.uk. Craig has come up with a couple of suggestions. One was for U2, and then he sent back, you've just played U2, can you play this by UB40? I've done that. Do you know what? I will see if I can find your first one, Craig, and I'll put that one on for you in a little while. But don't worry, I know we've already played some U2, but you could always have a bit more, can't you?

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Yeah, I bet you didn't know what that was. That was actually called The Clog Dance by Bialinsky, which makes it sound like they should be Russian, if nothing else. It is 21 minutes past the hour. Don't forget, if you've got a favourite song that you'd like me to see if I can find for you, then why don't you get in touch? If I can find it, I will play it. And I'm going to go on now to a lady who was responsible for the start of The Simpsons. Yeah, it was one of those 2-3 minute shorts that they used to have on these American comedy shows, and people liked it so much they actually replaced the show with The Simpsons. It is indeed Tracy Ullman. They don't know about us.

Tracy Ullman, and They Don't Know. Going to say a big hello to Mill. Nice to have you listening along. Come up with a great suggestion. By the way, I haven't forgotten yours, Craig. I'm just still trying to find that one. But Mill has come up with one, and this was another one that was actually on my list. It's the Rolling Stones. Under My Thumb.

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2: Well, I don't know what you've been doing today, but the headline for tomorrow, exceptionally hot again Tuesday, less hot from Wednesday. Staying sunny and very warm into this evening with temperatures only slowly falling away after dark. Clear skies continuing overnight and staying rather warm, making it quite uncomfortable for sleeping. Minimum temperatures are about 16 degrees. So tomorrow, temperatures rising rapidly in the strong sunshine, becoming exceptionally hot inland by the afternoon. Very localised thunderstorms may develop later. Cooler on many coasts with sea breezes possible if you're going down to the seaside. Maximum temperatures of about 33. Breezier on Wednesday, slightly less hot with rather stronger easterly winds in place. Remaining very warm on Thursday and Friday with a small chance of showers, maybe thunderstorms. So that's your weather on Fantasy Radio.

There we go. That was the U2 and Green Day. The Saints Are Coming. And that one was for Craig. So thanks very much for getting in touch. Hope you enjoyed that one. It's, just gone 9:30 on this Monday evening. If we go to the Zootons.

The Zootons and Valerie. Going to play some of that. This is one that I can't remember hearing for an awfully long time, actually. It's one of those that I probably know it a lot better than I should have done. And I'm going to play this one, of course, for Mother, because she does like a little bit of Cliff. And I've managed to find this one. It's A Voice in the Wilderness.

That's the OJs, and she used Ta Be My Girl, and it does say Ta, and whether that's a typing error, I don't know. What can I say? I was reading the local stories the other day. This one, the White Horse has been restored thanks to the effort of 130 volunteers who scaled the hillside during soaring temperatures. Volunteers reached the Chero White Horse at 10 o'clock and weeded the area before they formed a human chain to pass down bags.

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Vienna and Vienna by Ultravox. I shouldn't say it the other way around. It's Ultravox by Vienna. Just having a quick look at some of the stories. I'm just seeing the headline. I've got a screen in front of me just giving the headlines. It says, surf competition halted after unknown sea creature bites photographer. I'm going to see if I can find that one. But I was also reading about a cinema, which is down in Bristol. And it's one of these new smart cinemas. Now, if you don't know what I mean by that, it actually used to measure an audience's real-time reaction to a film. So up to 200 cinema goers have been wired up with headsets, wristbands and cameras at University of Bristol's Research Cinema in the Temple Quarter Enterprise Campus. The equipment records participants' heart rate, physical movements and brain activity as they react to what's on screen. All I can say is I'm really glad they didn't have that years ago around here, because I always remember one of the first I went to see a film with my sister once, and I think it was the original Adams Family. So there was my sister, myself and my sister's friend, all in our much younger years, and I've got to be honest, we were laughing like lunatics, and everybody else in the cinema was really, really quiet. It also, it more felt, made me feel uncomfortable that what are we doing wrong? Why are we finding this funny and nobody else is? But it was genuinely a bit of a funny film. So yeah, I'm glad they didn't have the all that smart technology in cinemas when I went to go. Years and years and years ago. It is, what time is it? It's now, it's almost nearly 5 minutes to 10 o'clock. Remember, I'm here all the way through until 11 o'clock with your musical alphabet. Tonight's letters, I'm going to give you two. We'll give you the letter U and the letter V. Now, if you can think of a song, now it could be a song, could be the singer, could be the band, however, as long as they're connected to either the letter U or V, then why don't you get in touch? Text or WhatsApp is probably the easiest way to get hold of us. 07520 61 91 81. You could actually go to the website fantasyradio.co.uk. loads of bits and pieces on there, including your devices diary, and that tells you what's on. It's got the guest book if you want to leave any comments. It's got the schedule so that you know who's going to be on where. It's also got the news center, and more importantly, the community page. Now, community page is a page for people. It's not quite a news story, and it's not quite a diary event, but it's something that we think you would like to know about. So there we go. If it's, and I think at the moment, there's a couple of things on there. Town Council Volunteer Fair needs charities. So they're holding a volunteer fair in the Corn Exchange on Saturday the 6th of June, looking for local charities and volunteer organisations that would like a table to showcase their organisation, raise awareness of what they do and meet potential new volunteers. So that sort of thing is on your community page on the Fantasy website.

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4: From the Sky News Centre at 10. Scotland's First Minister says Peter Morrell stole the hopes, dreams and aspirations of thousands of people by embezzling more than £400,000 worth of SNP funds. The former chief executive of the Scottish National Party will be sentenced next month after pleading guilty to misusing the money over a 12-year period. John Swinney says it's a huge disappointment.
5: This is an admission of a terrible breach of trust and an overwhelming betrayal by the man entrusted to be the party's chief executive. Today, I share the overwhelming anger felt by SNP members.
4: A large grass fire has broken out near Arthur's Seat in Edinburgh. It started near the ruins of St Anthony's Chapel just before 7pm. Temperatures hit 25 degrees Celsius in the Scottish capital earlier. Meanwhile, it's been the hottest ever day in May in recorded history, with the temperature reaching 34.8 degrees Celsius in one place. That number was seen at Heathrow in West London. It's also officially the warmest bank holiday ever. The US president's demanding that leaders of a number of Middle Eastern countries normalize diplomatic relations with Israel to achieve peace. Donald Trump wants to make it mandatory for them to sign the Abraham Accords. He's linked it to an end to the war with Iran. Thousands of Manchester City fans have turned out for an open-top bus parade to celebrate the men's, women's and academy teams' achievements this season. Pep Guardiola's 10 years in charge of this season's Premier League runners-up is also being marked. He addressed the fans after their final game of the season, a 2-1 defeat at home to Aston Villa. And St Mirren have retained their Scottish Premiership status with a 2-1 aggregate win over Partick Thistle. They were level at 1-1 heading into the deciding leg of their playoff final in Paisley. And that's the latest. You're up to date.
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Right, that's enough dancing around the living room. It's Monday, the 25th of May. It's a bank holiday Monday. And this is your musical alphabet.

There we are. That was The Vapors Turning Japanese. I remember that one when it was in the charts back in the 80s. It was a great song then, still a great song now. It's Fantasy Radio on 97 FM. I'm here with you for another, about 50 minutes or so. I'm here till 11. Helen Mason takes over at 11 o'clock. She's got your love train. Then it's Tom with the Overnight Express, taking you all the way through to 7 o'clock, where you get the wonderful Mr. Mike Barnes at breakfast. Mark Barnes at breakfast on at 7. Paul Sison's in at 10. Emma will be here at 12. You've got some of the fantasy favourites on from 2. Taking you down to Neil, back with your drive time at 5. Tim Underwood makes the full set. That's at 7 o'clock tomorrow night. And that is your next 24 hours on Fantasy Radio.

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0: Sorry to interrupt, but the boss has just sent me an email. It says, Jonesy, please keep the trail for your show short and sweet. So, I got a professional newsreader to do it. 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
1: 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It's very good, but even better when I'm on it.
0: Not quite what I wanted, Nick, but it is short.

That's the Undertones, and Here Comes the Summer. Well, you never can tell, can you? It's one of those, yes, it is almost summer. It feels like it should be summer, but you never want to get your hopes up, do you?

back from the early part, well, back from the 1960s, I think, and Bobby V and Take Good Care of My Baby. Back in the day when songs were shorter. Well, it's probably because they couldn't get all those words onto the vinyl. Well, right now we've got compact discs and digital downloads. So you don't have to worry about squeezing all the words on. Yeah, I know, I'm talking rubbish. Right, let's go on with this one by Madonna. This is a bit of a vogue.

Not sure what you were doing today. I'm assuming, like most people, you would have probably been sitting outside in the garden. Did you see any wildlife? This is the question. Because, famously, one of the most friendly birds in the UK is the robin. And I'm sure you know at least one person that says that they're followed around the garden by this robin. And if you're really lucky and they really trust you, they'll even eat out of the palm of your hand. And if you get them in the garden this time of year, they're likely to stay there all year. But you've got to be careful what you feed them. Some foods are a big no-no for robin. And one of the worst ones is bread. It's basically junk food for birds. It fills them up with no nutritional value whatsoever. And this time of year, they require protein-rich foods as adults to substantial energy reserves to nourish their young, while the chicks developing, and therefore they need greater nutrients. And what they say you can give birds, it's so put the bread back in the bread bin. You don't want that. And the best thing to do, head for local pet shop. If you can, purchase mealworms. They're packed with the proteins they require to remain healthy during spring. But if that's not possible, we know it's not, maybe you could leave some leftover fruit, provided you chop it small enough so that they can actually digest it easier. So apparently they love apples, blueberries, strawberries and raspberries, but you do need to make sure they're chopped up quite small. You can also give them raisins, but they're quite a hard fruit, so if you do give them raisins, again, soak them in water first, or they'll find them difficult to eat. And then chop them up into smaller bits. And it's one of those things. If you've got, we've got one at work, and occasionally it'll just sit outside the shop and just stare at you. So now I know I am going to be seeing if I can find some dried fruit for him.

Tom Chaplin and Under a Million Lights. Now, I didn't know, did you know this? We are due a royal wedding. Yeah, and it's actually, 2 weeks? So it's a week on Saturday. Just around the corner, Duke of Sussex has reportedly been left off the list. And if you don't know what this is about, there's a royal wedding around the corner. Princess Anne's son, Peter Phillips, is planning to tie the knot with his NHS nurse fiancée, Harriet Spurling, in 2 weeks' time. They're getting married on the 6th. They announced their engagement last year, and as they're beginning to plan their nuptials, rumours start to swirl around which members of the royal family would get an invite. Obviously, very senior members of the firm are expected, and that includes the King and Camilla, Prince and Princess of Wales, but apparently Prince Harry and Meghan Markle have been left off the list and will not be attending the ceremony in Cirencester. Now, somebody said that there's one major reason they're going to be left off, and that is to not draw attention away from the happy couple. Because we all know, let's face it, Meghan Markle would want to be centre of attention, and it's the biggest no-no to take attention away from the bride on her big day. So they've not invited her. Lord.

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James Taylor, who is up on the roof. Right, we're getting closer and closer to the hour of 11 o'clock. So let's have this by ABBA. It's a bit of voulez-vous.

that, of course, is ABBA and Voulez-Vous. Well, it was getting closer for the time for me to tootle off home, but before we do, I was talking to Tim a little earlier when I came in while he was still doing his show, and I was saying that on Saturday night I was actually in the theatre. I finished and I went to drive home, which was great. Bank holiday traffic and all the rest of that. I managed to make it through most of that. I got to Countess Roundabout in Amesbury, and they decided to shut the 303, which I thought was very bad. Look, but I actually think now it might have been because of an accident rather than planned roadworks. Well, that's what I'm hoping anyway. But then I saw a story which sort of relates to that. The council have demanded action on heavy traffic near Stonehenge after the collapse of the £2 billion tunnel project. One of the councillors from Amesbury said it's a deliverable alternative solution needs to be found. How can one of the primary road links to the West Country in the 21st century still be single carriageway? The former mayor of Amesbury continued, roads were never designed to carry heavy traffic and become rat runs, creating unnecessarily dangers for local communities. And if you go anywhere near any of the local roads near Stonehenge, you'll know exactly what you're talking about like that. There was another councillor, and he was the Labour council leader. He came into the council in 1989, and we're still talking about the topic. How can we improve traffic flow past Stonehenge? There is no easy answer to it, I don't think. I personally think I would stick up a fence, put some trees or something, so you can't see the stones from the road. That should do it, as long as you don't stop the sun coming over whatever it is it comes over the top of. We should be fine. And it used to be in the middle of a forest anyway. Right, so there we go. That's my opinion on that. But yeah, they're looking to do something for the 303. I've had a look. Doesn't look like the 303 shut at the moment. I'm hoping it's not going to get shut before I go home. Still, that's about it for me for today. Thanks so much for your company. I'll be back with you on Saturday, of course, between 10 and 1 with the Saturday segue with the lovely Leslie Scholes, and then back with you again next Monday for some more of the musical alphabet. But I am going to leave you with this one. It's Bill Wyman, Je suis un rockstar. Have a great week, devices. We'll see you soon. Ta-ta!

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1: 97FM. From the Sky News Centre at 11. Nicola Sturgeon says she's been deceived and let down by her estranged husband, who's admitted embezzling more than £400,000 from the SNP. Peter Murrell pleaded guilty to the charge over a 12-year period. Police Scotland Assistant Chief Constable Stuart Houston says he's proud of the way his officers handled the investigation.
5: Peter Murrell has shown utter contempt for the high public trust placed in him as the chief executive of a political party and his position in the wider political establishment in Scotland for many years.
1: He'll be sentenced next month. It's the hottest day in May in recorded history. The temperature hit 34.8 degrees in Heathrow in West London earlier today. While a lot of us have been enjoying the weather, there are concerns that the rising heat could have wider impacts. Dr. Hannah Cloak is a hydrology professor at the University of Reading.
6: If we think about our crops, our farmers trying to grow those crops, they're really going to be struggling. They haven't had the water input they need, and this can really be a problem thinking about having that harvest later in the summer. There could be some really big problems with failed harvests.
1: A 58-year-old man's been arrested on suspicion of murder after a woman was found dead in Milton Keynes yesterday. Police were called to a property in Wolverton Mill at around 6 p.m. where they found the victim, who was in her 50s. The US president's demanding that leaders of a number of Middle Eastern countries normalize diplomatic relations with Israel to achieve peace. Donald Trump wants to make it mandatory for them to sign the Abraham Accords. A man's been arrested after pride flags were torn down outside a school in South Bristol. Police say the suspect, in his 30s, has also been detained on suspicion of drugs and weapons offences after suspected cocaine was found at an address. And St Mirren have retained their Scottish Premiership status with a 2-1 aggregate win over Partick Thistle. They were level at 1-1 heading into the deciding leg of their playoff final in Paisley. That's the latest.
2: 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It's Helen Mason, and I'm going to bring you some of the very best love songs ever produced. 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
1: I never take anything for granted. Only a fool maybe takes things for granted. Just because it's here today, it can be gone tomorrow. And that's one thing that you'll never in your life ever have to worry about me. If I'll ever change towards you, because baby, I love you. Girl, I love you just the way you are.

I hope you're having a gentle evening so far, listening to The Love Train on Fantasy Radio. We've played some fantastic tracks already tonight. If you're enjoying all of the love songs that we've played, we've got more between now and midnight on The Love Train on Fantasy Radio.

0: 10 o'clock, as always. Our mystery hour this morning returns between 9 and 10. Hits and headlines from the year gone by.
1: Yes, he wakes me up.
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Well, you know, these tracks that we choose to play on The Love Train are really quite timeless, aren't they? Some of them are decades old, some of them are a lot newer. 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

absolutely time to say goodnight here on Fantasy Radio. 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
3: From the Sky News Centre at midnight. Scottish former First Minister Nicola Sturgeon has denied any knowledge of items her husband bought with £400,000 he embezzled from the SNP. Peter Murrell, the former CEO of the party, used the money to pay for luxury goods, a motorhome and a £4,000 fountain pen. He pleaded guilty at the High Court and will be sentenced next month. Former SNP MP John Nicholson says he's shocked.
4: I feel particularly sorry for all the hard-working activists. You know, all the jumble sales, all the time that people did raffles to try and raise money for the party that they believed in and a cause that they believed in. And they're the victims of this crime.
3: The UK's experienced its hottest May day ever, with temperatures forecast to rise even further later. It hit a record-breaking 34 degrees Celsius in the south of England yesterday. The US president's demanding that leaders of a number of Middle Eastern countries normalize diplomatic relations with Israel to achieve peace. Donald Trump wants to make it mandatory for them to sign the Abraham Accords. But our defense analyst Michael Clark says it's not a likely outcome.
5: The chances of this happening are pretty remote. It's very ambitious. It's come out of the blue. I mean, you know, it's a bright idea coming out of the White House without any background, any briefing, any preparation, as far as we can see. And some people are saying, you know, just piling one fantasy on top of another.
3: Three people have been arrested on suspicion of murder after a shooting outside a bar in Sheffield. Police were called to 141 on West Street in the early hours of Monday morning. St Mirren have avoided relegation from the Scottish Premiership with a 2-1 aggregate win over Partick Thistle in their playoff final. The tie was level at 1-1 going into the deciding fixture in Paisley. And Manchester City fans, players and staff spent their bank holiday Monday with an open-top bus parade. It marks Pep Guardiola's 10 years in charge of the men's team and the club's Women's Super League title. And that's the latest.

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0: some good old tunes, you know, songs everybody knows the words to. 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
0: Hey, it's Barnsley. I like Barnsley. I've been listening to him on the radio for years, but I don't want to hear new songs today. If only I had a time machine, I could go back and hear all those songs I used to listen to years ago again.
2: Now then, come over here. Look at this.
0: Who are you?
2: You realise that what I'm about to do is going to be appallingly dangerous.
0: What are you going to do?
2: Now, here comes the tricky part. You see this? Well, this is the time setting. That's critical to a billionth part of a nanosecond. You see?
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0: I've gone back in time. I'm not too sure about these platform shoes I'm wearing. And the flares don't look very good either. Hang on a minute. That was Barnsley. How long time have I been on the radio?
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5: From the Sky News Centre at 1. Nicola Sturgeon says she had no suspicion her estranged husband used SNP funds to buy a number of personal items. Former party chief executive Peter Murrell admitted embezzling £400,000 between 2010 and 2022. Court papers show he purchased luxury goods and a motorhome. Ex-SNP MP Joanna Cherry says there now needs to be a period of reflection by those in charge of the party.
6: I think until we get to the bottom of what was going on inside the SNP and why proper scrutiny was prevented, it'll be difficult for the party to move forward.
5: Murrell will be sentenced next month. A heatwave will continue across southern parts of the UK today after yesterday saw the hottest May Day in history. It reached 34.8 degrees in West London. It's understood internet service will be restored to millions of